0: Welcome to the John Tesh Radio Show, Intelligence for Your Life. And did you know you don't need to be married or even have a bunch of friends to improve your well-being as long as you have a pet? Brand new research now from the London School of Economics finds that having a cat or dog to keep you company will boost your well-being as much as being married or meeting up regularly with friends and family. I agree with this. The study says having an animal companion is worth up to, wow, $90,000 a year in life satisfaction. That is a metric that economists use to quantify the implied price of things that have no real monetary value. Amazing. You can improve your well-being as long as you have a pet.
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0: All right, my friends, when you're feeling sore and beat up after an intense workout, scientists are now recommending that we eat more almonds. A study published in Frontiers in Nutrition found that almonds can reduce muscle soreness and improve exercise performance because they're nutrient-dense and ideal for fitness recovery. And they're especially good for, quote, weekend warriors or people who get their only strenuous physical up fitness on the weekends, as you know. They have a much easier recovery if they eat almonds every day. The experts say almonds do something to the body that a lot of other foods do not. They increase a fatty molecule in the blood. The molecule is important for energy regulation and triggers metabolic recovery after exercise. So how many almonds do you need to get the results? The study subjects had 2 ounces of almonds every day.
1: Intelligence for your life.
0: Coming up, do you worry that you or somebody you love is at a higher risk for age-related cognitive decline, like dementia or Alzheimer's? I'm going to tell you what researchers at Australia's Monash University say is the number one dementia sign to look out for. 94.3 Light FM.

0: Right, time for some brain health intel. Do you worry that you or somebody you love might be at a high risk for age-related cognitive decline, like dementia or Alzheimer's? There is an early sign to watch out for now, walking more slowly than usual. A team from Monash University in Australia, led by Dr. Taya Collier, kept tabs on nearly 17,000 retirees over a seven-year period. Study participants took periodic tests to measure memory, mental speed, verbal fluency, overall cognitive decline, and walking speed. The results: those walking at least 5% slower than the previous year were at higher risk for dementia. Wow. Dr. Collier believes this is because slower walking can be linked to shrinkage in the hippocampus, the brain area linked to memory, learning, and spatial navigation. Dr. Collier says the good news here, though, is that we can slow the progress of age-related cognitive decline with exercise. Psychologists from the University of Pittsburgh had people begin walking 10 minutes a day and gradually increased it to 40 minutes a day. The result? Study participants increased the size of their hippocampus by up to 5%, which, by the way, shaved 1 to 2 years off their brain's actual age.
1: 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Between 9 and 5, we'll tell you the hours to listen twice a day. 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We've got your next great memory waiting on the banks of the Mississippi. 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

0: Let's talk about goals. Gib Gerard, the latest advice comes from the University of Scranton in Pennsylvania. If you have trouble reaching your goals, here's a new tip. You write down your goal, and then you sign and you date it, and you put it on your fridge or by your nightstand. The advice comes from the University of Scranton. As I mentioned, they found that when we take a pledge, even if we're the only ones who see it, it makes us feel more committed.
1: You need to see it consistently, and you need to, and I talked to somebody recently who added this little element. You need to move it around. So if you get used to writing something after about, you know, on your mirror with a white erase, a dry erase marker or something like that, you eventually stop seeing it. So you want to put this goal somewhere and then like on a post-it, but you want to move that post-it around. You want to have other places that you put it so that it's always something that interferes with your sight line.
0: That's good.
1: So that you're always processing it. But the more we think about things, look, our brain is really powerful. I was reading this book recently that talked about the fact that the placebo effect exists, and we just kind of write that off. But it means that in a significant portion of people, our brain is actually able to heal us. It's actually able to do these things for us as almost as effectively as medicine. That should be very inspiring. So what you need to do is do exactly what this study is talking about. Feed your brain the goals that you want it, and it in your subconscious will actually accomplish that. Even as a placebo, you'll be able to accomplish your goals.
0: That's great. Again, if you have trouble reaching your goals, you write down your goals, sign and date it, put it on your fridge or by your nightstand, and as Gibbs said, move it around to different places.
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0: directly from our health and wellness files, the key to a longer life may be replacing one patty melt a day with tuna melts or swapping a fillet of beef for a salmon fillet. Listen to this. According to a Harvard study we found for you, with over 80,000 people, trading one serving of meat per day for a serving of fish significantly reduces your mortality risk. Yes, your risk of dying. It's because it protects people from hypertension, type 2 diabetes, and cancer while reducing a person's intake of saturated fat and dietary cholesterol. There you go.
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0: All right, all you students out there and grandparents and parents of students, research from the University of Western Ontario finds good grades are absolutely contagious. And when kids are surrounded by friends who earn better grades than they do, their own grades rise over the next year. In a study, kids who had studious friends, they spent more hours studying themselves. They earned higher grades by the end of the school year, and that was true in grade school all the way up through college. Now, it wasn't simply because studious people gravitate toward other studious people. When researchers randomly assigned college roommates, the brainier roommates had a positive influence on the study habits and grades of their less studious roommates. I've seen this myself. I was the less studious one. They studied more each day. They had higher grade point averages. So, here's the bottom line. Here's the equation. Want good grades? Hang out with smart people.
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11: Here's the Light FM weatherology forecast. Lows level off around 58 tonight under partly cloudy skies. Daytime highs approaching 73. Tomorrow, sunshine mixed with clouds at times. Lows level off around 54. Tomorrow night, mainly clear skies. Partly cloudy and dry. Friday and Saturday, mid-70s. Friday, upper 60s by Saturday. I'm meteorologist Jennifer Wojcicki. Get weather anytime by using your Light FM app. Right now, 80.
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1: I feel by the wayside like everyone else. I hate you, I hate you, I hate you, but I was just kidding myself. Our every moment.

0: Making you the smartest person in the room, it is the John Tesh Radio Show, and it's safe to say our growing interest in gardening isn't going anywhere. This is according to a new national gardening survey, which found that more than 20 million novice gardeners, and I count myself among you, picked up a trowel for the first time last year, and surprisingly, most of them were men under the age of 35. So what is the biggest gardening trend for this year? Growing food crops and other edible plants are the top priority, and today's younger gardeners plan to stick with the hobby for years to come. The reason? Younger adults are putting off having kids longer than any previous generation. And for those who feel the urge to nurture something, plants are offering a perfect fit. And then, many home gardeners describe their plants as a form of therapy. I agree. Because the daily routine of watering and weeding forces us to slow down and be in the moment, which is proven to lower stress and boost our mood. Yay, plants.
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0: And coming up, yet another powerful study on the power of walking. 94.3 Light FM.

You've heard me talk about the power of walking a lot. Now there's another study from the Washington University School of Medicine. According to the researchers there, fast-paced walking on a daily basis increases cancer survivors' chances of living longer, and it will for you too. This is from a study that followed more than 233,000 former cancer patients for several years. It turned out those who walked at the slowest pace had more than two times increased the risk of death from any cause compared with those who had the fastest walking pace. The study found that regardless of weight, walkers who take about 100 steps a minute have a longer life expectancy than people who stroll along at 50 steps.

0: 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Good to know. 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
0: And coming up, would you like to dramatically lower your risk for developing Alzheimer's disease? 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

0: find if you want to lower your risk for developing Alzheimer's disease, you need to prioritize BOGOS. That's an acronym that stands for berries, olive oil, greens, omega-3 fatty acids, and spices. Get it? B-O-G-O-S, BOGOS. Now, this is according to Dr. Uma Naido, Director of Nutritional Psychiatry at Massachusetts General Hospital in Boston. Because when it comes to our brain health, Dr. Naido says what we eat is one of the few factors we can control, unlike, say, our age and our environment. And many recent studies have shown the nutrients and antioxidants provided by BOGOS foods are proven to reduce inflammation and slow brain aging also. And BOGOS foods have been linked to boosting the good bacteria we need to maintain a healthy gut. And that's key because foods high in sugar and refined carbs, as you know, tend to have the opposite effect. They increase our risk for brain fog and promote cognitive decline. So bottom line, the only word you need to write down on your grocery list from now on is BOGOS, B-O-G-O-S, as in remember to buy more berries, olive oil, greens, omega-3 fatty acids, and spices, and your brain will thank you for it.
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0: You know, Gabe, when people listen to this show or when they listen to our podcast, they count on us for beauty trends.
1: Oh, of course they do. Yeah, you're gorgeous.
0: Thank you. You're not, never mind. I was going to tell you something my wife said about me that wasn't very flattering the other day. Have you tried the latest beauty trend? It's known as ice facials or facial icing. You either rub ice cubes on your face or you dunk your whole face in a bowl of water. In recent months, more than 33,000 social media posts have used the hashtag ice facial. Because they're claiming that the ice makes your skin tighter, yeah.
1: Sure.
0: With less puffiness, yeah. Those benefits are based on research we've shared before on cold plunges. Basically, any part of your body is exposed to cold temperatures, the blood vessels constrict. But according to board-certified dermatologist Dr. Jessica Garlick, make sure you never rub ice directly on your skin for more than a few seconds because that can cause frostbite and permanently damage your skin. Yeah, you really have to be careful with these tips. You know, we gave a tip. Some tip we gave, and somebody put their sponge in the microwave and lit it on fire, and it was my fault.
1: It's got to go in wet.
0: It was my fault.
1: That's to sanitize your sponge.
0: So what do you think about this?
1: But look, there's a bunch of people. First of all, acute stress is always good for you. So the things that stress your body and then you remove the stress, like a cold plunge for your face, it's going to be good. Your body's going to respond well. We talk about that all the time. That's a good rule of thumb. There are a lot of office workers, though, from the 60s who would come to work hungover and dip their head in a bucket of ice to try to deal with the stressful day that are going, hey, what? I was way ahead of my time.
0: Why is that the 60s?
1: Because I'm thinking of like Mad Men, you know, when they just put their face in the ice after the night out drinking with the clients and then they got to present to somebody else. There's people who have lived this lifestyle are like, wow, I was, no wonder my skin looks so taut.
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0: Are you like me? Do you wish you could remember your dreams? Well, experts say try this. Drink 3 glasses of water right before bed. This is the suggestion of research from Harvard Medical School. They say because when you wake up, you use the bathroom, you have recently finished a dream-filled REM cycle, which will make it easier to remember your dreams. But if you'd rather not be waking up in the middle of the night, you can try this. Right before you curl up to sleep, say this out loud 3 times. I will remember my dreams 3 times. According to the Harvard researchers, reminding yourself 3 times to remember significantly increases the odds you'll recall your dreams in the morning. It's the power of the subconscious mind.
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0: Seems like we get this question at least once a day. Facebook.com/John Tesh. What's the best time to go to bed? Well, I have the answer. According to the latest research now, there's a range. It's between 8 p.m. and midnight. If we go to bed outside of that window, we wake up groggy and frazzled. This is according to Dr. Matt Walker from the Sleep and Neuroimaging Lab at UC Berkeley. He says we get the most restorative sleep, known as non-REM, before midnight. That's the deepest stage of sleep where our body repairs cells, regenerates tissues, strengthens our immune system. Basically, this is all about our circadian rhythm, which has been programmed into us over hundreds of thousands of years. Without deep sleep, our body never gets a chance to fully recharge. So the experts say do whatever you can to get under the covers sometime between 8 p.m. and midnight. That's your sleep window.
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8: Nathan has taught me to embrace the moment. Age-wise, I mean, I'm in my late 60s. I'm old enough to be his grandfather. 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
21: Here's the Light FM weatherology forecast. Lows level off around 58 tonight under partly cloudy skies. Daytime highs approaching 73. Tomorrow, sunshine mixed with clouds at times. Lows level off around 54. Tomorrow night, mainly clear skies. Partly cloudy and dry. Friday and Saturday, mid-70s. Friday, upper 60s by Saturday. I'm meteorologist Jennifer Wojcicki. Get weather anytime by using your Light FM app. Right now, it's 72 degrees.
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0: All right, parents, grandparents, I'm John Tesh with Intelligence for Life. Something for you. Experts say four words. Let your teenager sleep. Teenagers who go to bed earlier and sleep for a longer period of time end up having sharper mental skills and score better on cognitive tests. This is the latest, according to Barbara Sahakian, a professor of neuropsychology at the University of Cambridge. Hello. Her study found that teens who turned in earliest and slept the longest did outperform other teens on reading, vocabulary, and even problem-solving tests. And the researchers were surprised at the impact even a little extra sleep made. The professor says it's because we consolidate our memories during sleep.
1: Intelligence for your life.
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1: They say the holy water's watered down, and this town's lost its faith. Our colors will fade eventually, so if our time is running out, day after day, we'll make the mundane a masterpiece. Oh my, my, oh my, my love, I take one look at you, you're taking me out.

Here's a headline for you. How you treat sleep apnea could save or ruin your marriage. Now, this is according to behavioral scientist Dr. Wendy Troxell. Her study found that when people stuck with CPAP therapy, short for continuous positive airway pressure, a machine that keeps the airway open, both the patient and their partner had higher relationship satisfaction. This makes a lot of sense to me. The benefits didn't stop there. The study also found that when sleep apnea patients had higher sleep quality, they had fewer fights with their partners. And this makes perfect sense because when married partners get less sleep, not only are they more likely to have hostile conflicts, but they also end up with higher levels of inflammatory proteins in their blood after those fights. This is because sleep deprivation reduces our brain's ability to regulate emotion. Even mild exhaustion, by the way, can make you feel more sensitive and reactive. So if you have sleep apnea, and 1 in 10 adults do, by the way, make sure you get treated.

0: 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It could save your relationship.
1: Now that's intelligence for your life.
0: And coming up, if you don't have time to sit quietly and read a book, go ahead and enjoy an audiobook because it has its own unique advantages. According to a recent study, hearing a story read aloud triggers a phenomenon known as narrative transport. I'll explain next. 94.3 Light FM.

0: time to talk about audiobooks because they have their own distinct advantages. If you don't have time to sit quietly and read a book, experts say go ahead, enjoy an audiobook. According to a study in the Proceedings of the National Academy of Sciences, hearing a story read out loud triggers a phenomenon known as narrative transport. What is that? That's when you're so absorbed in a story that you create images in your mind and then you're mentally carried away. That's because the spoken word fully grabs our attention. That makes our real world worries fade to the background. And the result is a full 60% reduction in cortisol, the stress hormone, and a reduction in pain. After 30 minutes of listening to an audiobook, not only that, there was a 9-fold increase in the feel-good hormone oxytocin, the bonding hormone. That study was done on people in the ICU with audiobooks, so you know it works.
1: 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We've got your next great memory waiting on the banks of the Mississippi. 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

0: You know, when you talk about TikTok, and people are telling me this, I'm not on TikTok right now, but dances are very popular.
1: Very popular on the app. How they grow.
0: So the Journal of Medical Internet Research asked study subjects to dance for 10 minutes a day by mimicking dances on social media or YouTube. After 2 months of doing this every day, the study subjects lowered their top blood pressure levels, systolic by 12 points and the diastolic by nearly 10 points. It's because dancing keeps blood vessels flexible, and the up and down head movements in dancing blunt the action of a hormone that raises blood pressure. So we just fire up the dance videos.
1: So look, I'm not here to tell you that TikTok dances are a good thing. I know how obnoxious it is as a millennial to look at the younger people doing these things. I don't get it, but we know, we've reported so many times on the benefits of dancing. It's better than antidepressants. And social media, it keeps you connected. So if you're doing a dance that a lot of other people have done, if you're learning dances that people are putting out there and then you're putting yourself out there and getting response to it, you are checking so many boxes for mental health. As silly as it seems, it really is good for you and you should be doing it.
0: All right. Well, now I'm finally going to learn YMCA because I never learned that.
1: It's real. You just make the letters with your hands.
0: Yeah.
1: You've had like 50 years to learn that.
0: I know, but I never learned it. So whatever people are doing it, I'm like, I don't know the Macarena either.
1: Okay. Well, the Macarena is a little bit less, a little more esoteric.
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0: Well, here's a simple and unusual way to restore your energy. You get a whiff of thyme, the herb. According to the Flavor and Fragrance Journal, the volatile oils in thyme energize the brain region that controls alertness and stamina. That increases your energy and your ability to think clearly within 1 minute. Now, I know you're not bringing a thyme plant to work with you or in your car, so you just put some dried thyme from your spice rack in an old prescription bottle and take it with you. I love it.
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0: Hey, look at this. There's research that proves you and I can think ourselves full, meaning if you really visualize how food is filling you up, your body will believe it and you'll feel fuller and more satisfied. This is the latest from the journal Health Psychology. I love their stuff. For example, let's take a delicious milkshake and a healthy smoothie that both have the same amount of calories. When we drink the milkshake, we think we're having a decadent treat, right? Full of fat and calories. And that thought process actually makes levels of our hunger hormone dip because we think we should feel full, so we do. But if you think you're drinking a healthy smoothie, your hunger hormones will stay elevated because we don't think healthy foods are as filling. And this is true even if the milkshake and the smoothie have the same exact calories. It's the power of your mind. So even if you're having healthy food, think about how it's filling you up and nourishing you. That'll reduce your cravings for more calories. 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
21: Here's the Light FM Weatherology Forecast. Lows level off around 58 tonight under partly cloudy skies. Daytime highs approaching 73. Tomorrow, sunshine mixed with clouds at times. Lows level off around 54. Tomorrow night, mainly clear skies. Partly cloudy and dry, Friday and Saturday, mid-70s, Friday, upper 60s, by Saturday. I'm meteorologist Jennifer Wojcicki. Get weather anytime by using your Light FM app. Currently, it's 73 degrees.
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0: 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It's intelligence for your life. And next time you're not in a morning rush, you have my permission, sleep in a few minutes. According to the Journal of Positive Psychology, you'll feel more positive and appreciative about your life. In their study, people who got 46 extra minutes of sleep for 5 nights felt more gratitude than those who kept their normal sleep schedule. That's because most of us don't get enough sleep, but when we do, it optimizes the brain region that's key to processing emotions and problem solving.
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0: Pop quiz time. How is your balance? Here's some quick tests you can do at home to figure it out. They come from Yale New Haven Hospital. You should be able to hold each of these for at least 10 seconds. It's all about your mobility and leg strength, by the way. First, starting with your feet together, move one foot forward so that the instep is next to the other foot's toes. Hold for 10 seconds. I suggest you do this with a chair next to you. Return to the original position and then place the toes of one foot behind the heel of the other foot. Hold for 10 seconds. Go back to your original position and stand in place on one leg and then the other. Now, the experts say if you can't hold each move for 10 seconds, tell your doctor. A big reason why some people are off balance is due to the medications they're taking. The common offenders are those that affect your alertness or your blood pressure. So your blood pressure medication, meds for anxiety, for an overactive bladder, and even common antihistamines like Benadryl can affect your mobility and your balance.
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0: Well, the New York Times had a recent article titled Things You Should Never Say to Your Partner, According to Therapists. And here are a few of those things. Yes, I'm paying attention. Starting with, yes, but that's a deflection. Like when your partner says, you're late for dinner, and you respond with, yes, but you were late last week. Psychologist Alexandra Solomon says, yes, but it's a way of invalidating your partner's concerns. So instead of getting defensive, we need to own what we've done, like saying, you're right, I'm late, and I'm sorry. Also, the experts say we should never say, you're overreacting. Dr. Solomon says, we don't get to determine which reactions are appropriate. So instead of judging, say, I'm listening. Tell me how you're feeling. This is good. One more thing you should never say to your partner, according to the experts, it's not that big of a deal. I've tried this. It doesn't work at all. I've said it by accident. It doesn't work at all. Not only is this statement belittling, it's not accurate. It's not that big of a deal. Because we can't say what is or isn't a big deal to somebody else. Instead, ask your partner to help you understand why an issue is important and offer to support them. And I know this all sounds great, looks great on paper, sounds great on audio. You try it. Most of it will work.
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0: Well, if you join us weekly on the Transformation Tuesdays coaching call with me and Gib, which you can find on our website, tesh.com, you know we always talk about the importance of a healthy gut. So here's a delicious way to improve your gut health simply and tastefully. The Journal of Nutrition says mix a spoonful of honey into your yogurt. Why?
1: Oh, yeah.
0: The probiotics in yogurt feed on the natural sugar in the honey. And when study subjects ate yogurt with honey, more of the healthful bacteria in the yogurt survived in the gut during digestion. That boosted digestive health, led to better moods, and improved brain functions.
1: It also tastes better. Look, I genuinely think if your yogurt tastes sweet without adding honey, then it's probably got too much other sugar in it. And if you're going to use a sweetener, honey is as good as you can get to add sweetness to it. So it's going to taste better.
0: It's also antibacterial.
1: Right. And especially the more local and the fresher the honey you get, the better, because it'll help with allergies. So honey has all of these like superfood characteristics. Mixing that with yogurt, which also has superfood characteristics, it makes a lot of sense that they would compound with each other and make it overall healthier.
0: And now we know, because we're connected to so many physicians and research scientists, that the healthier your gut, the better your life's going to be.
1: Oh my gosh, brain health, everything.
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There's an intelligence for your life tidbit you can share with your friends. If you want to remember the details of your life, experts say just post about them on social media more often. What happens? It helps you lock them into your brain. This comes from the journal Memory. In their study, one group of people posted their daily activities online for 2 weeks using pictures and text. Another group simply wrote about their activities in a journal. After the 2 weeks, the group that posted on social media had much higher recall about the events they'd experienced. It's because choosing a photo and writing about it increases the time you spend reflecting on your daily activities. Aha! This helps cement those events right into your memory. 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

0: Okay, here's a great piece from our relationship files. No matter what your own temperament is like, you're going to be better off in life if your spouse is happy. This is according to Michigan State University. The study found that people with happy partners are 34% more likely to be healthy than those married to a grumpy downer. They were more likely to exercise, less likely to have medical issues. And the study authors have a few ideas why a happy spouse makes their partner's life better. First, a happy spouse is a better caretaker. They're more likely to have the emotional energy to look after their significant other. Also, people with a positive outlook are more likely to eat better, exercise, get good sleep, and they often bring their grumpy spouse along with them. It pays to have a happy spouse.
1: IFYL. Intelligence for your life.
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13: Here's the Light FM Weatherology Forecast. Lows level off around 58 overnight under partly cloudy skies. Sunshine mixed with clouds at times. Thursday, highs level off around 73. Mainly clear skies. Thursday night, lows dip down to about 54. Sunshine mixed with clouds at times and dry. Friday and Saturday, mid-70s. Friday, upper 60s by Saturday. I'm meteorologist Jennifer Wojcicki. Get weather anytime by using your Light FM app. Currently, 71.
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1: Let's talk about the grand opening of this new trail here in the Hudson Valley. Hey, it's Allison Kay. Yes, about 2 weeks ago, we all celebrated the grand opening of Hidden Hollow Trail at Mountain Lake Park in Warwick. I love the fact that it's a family-friendly hiking trail. 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The students, teachers, and families were volunteers and put this all together. Once again, that's Hidden Hollow Trail at Mountain Lake Park in Warwick. If you want to check it out,
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5: Here's the Light FM weatherology forecast. Lows level off around 58 overnight under partly cloudy skies. Sunshine mixed with clouds at times. Thursday, highs level off around 73. Mainly clear skies. Thursday night, lows dip down to about 54. Sunshine mixed with clouds at times and dry. Friday and Saturday, mid-70s. Friday, upper 60s by Saturday. I'm meteorologist Jennifer Wojcicki. Get weather anytime by using your Light FM app. Currently, 71.
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1: Well, the Hudson Valley community is excited about this. Hey, it's Allison Kay. This popular Orange County Festival is making a return this summer. Well, it's pretty cool that the Warwick Food Truck Festival is going to be two nights, June 4th and July 2nd from 4 to 9 o'clock. And this will take place at Mountain Lake Park in Warwick. They are celebrating 10 years of having this festival. In addition to some delicious food trucks, we can hear local musicians and bands. You can add the Warwick Food Truck Festival to something that you want to experience in the Hudson Valley this summer.
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8: Here's the Light FM Weatherology Forecast. Lows level off around 58 overnight under partly cloudy skies. Sunshine mixed with clouds at times. Thursday, highs level off around 73. Mainly clear skies. Thursday night, lows dip down to about 54. Sunshine mixed with clouds at times and dry. Friday and Saturday, mid-70s. Friday, upper 60s by Saturday. I'm meteorologist Jennifer Wojcicki. Get weather anytime by using your Light FM app. Right now, 69.
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1: You can add this to your list of fun things to do in the Hudson Valley this summer. Hey, it's Allison Kay. There's going to be a lavender festival in Sullivan County with an artesian market, air painting, and more. We can attend this festival June 27th and June 28th from 12 to 5 at Winterton Farms in Bloomingburg. I've been to a lavender field in the Hudson Valley before, but not this one or a festival. So I'm really looking forward to the lavender festival and artesian market at Winterton Farms this summer.
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13: Here's the Light FM Weatherology Forecast. Lows level off around 58 overnight under mainly clear skies. Daytime highs approaching 73. Thursday, sunshine mixed with clouds at times. Mainly clear skies. Thursday night, lows level off around 54. Sunshine mixed with clouds at times and dry. Friday and Saturday, mid-70s. Friday, upper 60s by Saturday. I'm meteorologist Jennifer Wojcicki. Get weather anytime by using your Light FM app. Currently, 67.
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1: Let's talk about the grand opening of this new trail here in the Hudson Valley. Hey, it's Allison Kay. Yes, about 2 weeks ago, we all celebrated the grand opening of Hidden Hollow Trail at Mountain Lake Park in Warwick. I love the fact that it's a family-friendly hiking trail. They are calling it magical with hidden insect homes all along. 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The students, teachers, and families were volunteers and put this all together. Once again, that's Hidden Hollow Trail at Mountain Lake Park in Warwick. If you want to check it out.
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6: Here's the Light FM weatherology forecast. Lows level off around 58 overnight under mainly clear skies. Daytime highs approaching 73. Thursday, sunshine mixed with clouds at times. Mainly clear skies. Thursday night, lows level off around 54. Sunshine mixed with clouds at times and dry. Friday and Saturday, mid-70s. Friday, upper 60s by Saturday. I'm meteorologist Jennifer Wojcicki. Get weather anytime by using your Light FM app. Currently, it's 66 degrees.
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1: Well, the Hudson Valley community is excited about this. Hey, it's Allison Kay. This popular Orange County Festival is making a return this summer. Well, it's pretty cool. The Warwick Food Truck Festival is going to be two nights, June 4th and July 2nd from 4 to 9 o'clock. And this will take place at Mountain Lake Park in Warwick. They are celebrating 10 years of having this festival. In addition to some delicious food trucks, we can hear local musicians and bands. You can add the Warwick Food Truck Festival to something that you want to experience in the Hudson Valley this summer.
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1: Morning pick-me-up time. You may have seen this headline. You may have heard this already, but we had to share the actual incident with you. There is an 8-year-old girl in Cleveland. She lives next door to a guy. His name is Ethan, and he plays guitar all the time. And, you know, when you live close, you hear the music.
2: Yeah.
1: So there's somebody in our neighborhood who's practicing the
0: horn. Sounds like
1: a trumpet.
0: Well, it's either a trumpet or a trombone that's being practiced.
1: Pretty nice when he starts working
0: I like that. I mean, over the years, anytime there's been some kid who's about to take that class and you hear that, it's sweet.
2: Do you recognize the music?
0: No, not yet. It's scales right now, I think. Okay. Yeah. So, well, it's an attempt at scales.
1: Madeline tossed like a paper airplane or paper plate over the fence to her neighbor to ask to make a request, and it was for Taylor Swift. And her family shared all of this on social media.
3: Hey, man. My daughter threw a paper plate over. She has a request.
4: I got it.
3: You got it? Thank you, man.
1: So he starts singing Love Story by Taylor Swift.
0: Took me a minute to follow that.
1: She's singing. She's precious. She just wanted
0: that's what she wanted.
1: She's hearing him play guitar all the time. It goes viral when her family shares it because Ethan's doing a favor for her. Like, he's sitting outside on the porch. She's leaning out the window, and they're enjoying this. Taylor Swift has people, okay, who are always on the lookout for this kind of stuff. She got wind of it. She wrote Madeline a letter that says, "Dearest Madeline, I just wanted to let you know that it made me so happy that you asked your neighbor to play my song for you. You brought me the biggest smile to my face. I'm sending you your own guitar in case you'd like to learn too.
0: Whoa.
1: Thanks again and sending you my love, Taylor." She sent a guitar to Madeline and she sent one to Ethan, the neighbor, as well.
0: Sweet.
1: Yeah. She's got people on the lookout for this stuff.
0: That is so sweet.
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1: We read and see every single comment that you send in, so keep them coming. 877-310-4MSJ to text or call. 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

0: social media, which Pat has done. Grateful for you for this, Pat. We had talked about putting your phone in airplane mode on an aircraft and how it makes me nervous if I ever forget to do it. And I feel like, oh my gosh, I'm interfering with the pilots. I'm a rule follower, you understand.
1: Yeah. Well, so, most people do. They do want you to turn them off. Every now and then I'll forget and my iPad or something is still on. It's like, oh.
0: What I had read.
2: And the plane can still fly.
0: It can cause buzzing in their headsets and I don't want to interrupt the pilots. So Pat said this. I heard your comments on the phone on the phone on airplane mode and the discussion and how or if cell phones could impact an aircraft. Short answer is they can, although it is pretty rare. There have been about a dozen incidences where they actually caused control issues and hundreds where there was some interference, but not enough to cause any issues. Okay. And so then Pat sent the long answer, which I cannot do, but he was an aircraft design engineer for over 40 years.
1: Oh, wow.
0: And he has an analytical explanation.
1: Oh, cool. I'm going to read that.
2: Murphy's going to love it.
0: It's about the megahertz range of the headsets and the phones and interference and the distance measuring equipment. Like, it's making my brain hurt to read this.
1: All you need to remember is it's the megahertz range.
0: And the traffic.
1: Just tell somebody that and they'll go away.
0: And the TCAS, which is the traffic collision avoidance system.
1: Okay.
0: And all the interference stuff. But again, at the end of that long scientific explanation from Pat, this is what it reads. It's probably not enough to worry about, meaning having your phone on airplane mode. They're more likely to happen with cell phones in the front of the aircraft since they're much closer to the antennas for these systems.
2: Oh, that would be first class, and we'd never ride first class.
1: That's right. Don't have to worry about that from us.
0: I guess so. The short answer is it's not likely. It's not likely, but if they ask you to put them in airplane mode, I always do.
1: Okay.
0: Thank you, Pat.
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2: Guys, there may be a Paul McCartney and Prince duet in our future.
0: Oh, really?
3: Really?
0: For
3: yes.
0: Real?
2: I know Prince is no longer with us. During a recent interview, they asked Paul, they were talking about Prince, and he said, you know, Kiss is my favorite song by Prince.
3: Yeah.
2: And the guy that was doing the interview said, well, have you ever heard that Prince actually did Long and Winding Road before?
4: The Long and Winding Road.
0: Really?
2: Beatles song, which was a Paul's Beatles song.
3: Yeah.
2: And Paul had never heard it, so the guy wound up sending him one of Prince. Prince apparently
3: How did he
2: did
3: have
2: it.
3: This? Who?
2: Prince did it in concert a few times.
3: Oh.
2: He was at a Vegas residency in 2007 where he performed it a lot.
3: I
2: tried to get
3: there.
2: It for us, but it was such poor quality, I didn't want to do it.
3: Okay.
2: But anyway, he sent one of these copies of one of these to McCartney, and Paul McCartney came back and says, it's great. I'm going to ask the estate for permission because I could make this into really something good.
0: Wow.
2: So he's talking about putting his own voice on there. And, I don't know how they're going to grab Prince from a concert. Although the boards probably ran, the soundboard probably ran a clean.
0: Well, the AI stuff that they've used in all these Beatles documentaries can probably do the same doctoring to his voice on that, you know?
2: So we shall see.
3: That's crazy.
2: And if that'll be the song.
0: Yeah.
2: So much happening July 4th all over the country. We've got a concert that's coming up in Philadelphia. I don't know if you've heard about this one, Jody, but Christina Aguilera. Will Smith is going to be there.
3: Really?
2: The Roots are going to be there. Seal is going to be there.
3: Oh.
2: You know, that American guy, Seal. And in addition, DJ Jazzy Jeff's going to be there. So I am thinking with him and Will Smith there, we're going to get some of this.
0: Maybe.
3: That's like the encore. He's probably not going to want to, but the crowd is going to demand it.
2: You got to do it. You got to do it.
3: Okay.
2: And finally here, country star Ella Langley going viral on Instagram
3: for everything.
2: For a cover of a 50-year-old song.
3: Let's hear it.
2: It's Freddie Fender. Remember
5: wait
2: this?
5: Wait the day, then wait the night.
3: Are you kidding me? That was my first, like, Murphy Knows.
2: What?
3: That was on repeat in my house when I was a child.
2: Really?
0: Thanks to Mama and Thelma.
3: And I saw him in concert when I was a small child. I think he was my first concert.
0: Okay.
2: How many people in the room here saw Freddie Fender?
3: Right.
2: Well, she redid the song.
3: Let's hear it.
2: Pierce was cool. She's on the porch at night. You can hear the crickets and everything chirping.
6: Face to days and wasted nights. I left you far behind.
0: Yeah. This kind of is very spontaneous, huh?
3: She sounds like an old classic country singer just plopped down in our time.
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7: Good morning. Taking rides at 208 to Washingtonville, getting into Twin Arch Road. Watch for that ongoing closure with ongoing construction through August 11th. Over on 17M, that's 6 and 17M between Maple Ave and Gate Schoolhouse Road, New Hampton into Goshen. Watch out for a down pole from an earlier accident. Traffic is moving okay on the thruway, but watch for construction northbound by 15A. 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
9: Here's the Light FM weatherology forecast. Sunshine mixed with clouds at times, today with a slight chance of rain showers. Highs level off around 73. Lows level off around 51. Tonight, mainly clear skies. 76 tomorrow. Sunshine mixed with clouds at times and dry Saturday and Sunday. Mid-60s Saturday, low 70s by Sunday. I'm meteorologist Jennifer Wojcicki. Get weather anytime by using your Light FM app. Currently 59.
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2: Sam, when we were all at that fancy frou-frou hotel recently, I'm wondering if you got pulled into the little spa area like Murphy and I did with the samples. And I knew Murphy was going to be a goner as soon as the beautiful foreign girl put a nice little eye gel underneath his eye. I knew it.
1: Well, I'm a sucker anyway for something like that. I like a good sample.
2: I did it too. And no kidding, she put this gel eye cream underneath our eyes.
3: And you look 20 years younger?
2: It immediately tightened it. Yeah, I could feel it. Yeah. And then in the elevator, there's mirrors in the elevator. Murphy's like, oh my God, I look 10 years younger.
3: Well, was that instant?
2: It was.
1: No, it was immediate. And so, by the way, her name was Sasha.
2: Yeah.
1: Which is very fitting.
3: Of course it was.
2: Yeah, yeah, it was.
1: With the accent and everything, too. Yeah. But she, here's what I fell for. She only did one eye.
2: Yeah.
1: So
2: she did two for me.
1: Yeah, I know. That's because you're special. But, you know, and I'm in the elevator, which was a good thing because I could see comparison and contrast. Wow, this is actually really tightening up the bags and really got rid of that whole sleepy look.
3: Yeah.
1: And so later on, when I was downstairs, I came back. It was right after we did the limo thing.
2: He's like, stop.
1: And I said, hey, this is working great. She says, would you like me to do the other eye? I'm like, absolutely. Plus, you smell good. No. And so she did the right, you know, the right eye. And it wasn't actually a hard sell job either.
2: She didn't have to because that stuff sells itself, except it's way expensive.
1: Oh. Well, yeah. I mean, it's like it's $500 for a 1-year treatment. I know. But the $1,000 treatment, it lasts for 3 years.

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1: Something
0: and,
1: from the rainforest.
0: But it worked. It was very alluring, but not at that price. Uh-huh.
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1: 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And Deb is here with another look at Light FM's Stress Saver Traffic.
2: Good morning. Starting off over on 212. 212 is subject to closure by Churchland Road and Saugerties with fire department activity. Over on the freeway south past 19 in Kingston, it's ongoing construction. And heading over to 6, that's 17M, between the area of Maple Ave and Gate Schoolhouse Road, New Hampton, into Goshen. 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
3: Hudson Valley weather.
4: Here's the Light FM weatherology forecast. Sunshine mixed with clouds at times today, with a slight chance of rain showers. Highs level off around 73. Lows level off around 51. Tonight, mainly clear skies. 76 tomorrow. Sunshine mixed with clouds at times and dry Saturday and Sunday. Mid-60s Saturday, low 70s by Sunday. I'm meteorologist Jennifer Wojcicki. Get weather anytime by using your Light FM app. Currently 59.
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6: Good morning. I'm Larry Kofsky with the Light FM News Update. New York State was supposed to have a budget in place on April 1st. It's still making its way slowly through the state legislature.
7: State lawmakers think they may be able to get a budget deal in place with Governor Kathy Hochul by the end of the week. It's nearly 2 months late so far. So what's taking so long, Governor?
8: I don't set the timetable on how long it takes for the legislature to understand this is my priority and I want to get this done. And that's their timetable. And they have a lot of questions, a lot of changes, and a lot of input. That's part of the process.
7: There's been 15 budget extenders passed. In New York, I'm Scott Pringle.
6: Construction is underway on a housing and retail center at the site of the once bustling, now crumbling Wallace Department Store off Main Street in Poughkeepsie. News 12 reports the 187-unit complex will include 69 units designated as affordable housing and 30 for people who require mental health support. Wednesday's groundbreaking on the $147 million project was the culmination of 8 years of planning. Developers expect people to begin moving into the new development in mid-2028. State Attorney General Letitia James is teaming up with other AGs from around the country, calling for enhanced online safety for children.
9: The attorneys general are rejecting the Kids Internet and Digital Safety Act, arguing it would weaken states' ability to protect kids online and shield big companies from actually taking accountability. They instead want Congress to pass the Kids Online Safety Act, which requires online platforms to act in the best interest of minors while allowing the state to enforce stronger protections. I'm Natalie Migliori.
6: Rehabilitation work continues on the Mid-Hudson Bridge, with phase one of deck demolition now 90% complete, about 1 month into the project.

0: project is expected to improve the commutes of roughly 50,000 people who cross the more than 100-year-old span every day. 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
5: 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Good morning. It's Murphy, Sam, and Jody.
6: Best dog breeds that are recommended to help with an owner's anxiety, meaning the top therapy dog breeds. Hmm. Okay? One of the
5: I
6: top.
5: I guess it's not a Chihuahua because they're nervous dogs to begin with, right?
6: Exactly what
5: they
6: Sam
5: make
6: said.
5: You nervous because they're nervous.
6: Yeah. I want to say, I had a Chihuahua years ago before I knew you, Murphy, and I loved that little thing.
7: What was his name?
6: Peppy.
5: Oh, that's so sweet. Well, you know, we had...
6: I didn't name him, but I did love him.
5: So, you know, we had... Our friends Brett and Jody had one who passed. Yeah. What was his name? Milo. No.
6: Tiger.
5: Yeah. And Tiger was the one that was... It was really funny because he was a, kind of the classic little shaky dog, but he would look you in the eye and they would call him soulless because
6: he didn't look
5: like there was much there.
6: But he did.
5: Maybe you're right.
6: He did have a lot of love. I disagree.
5: Yeah.
6: He just had problems showing it. Anyway.
7: Soulless chihuahua.
6: The number one is a breed I know very little about. I can't even pronounce it. Help me, Sam. Newfoundland. Those big, fluffy dogs. They are known for being uber calm and steady.
7: Newfoundland? It's not a Newfoundland
6: Well, any of those. I guess any of those in that. He's Googling it right now.
5: Well, yeah, I've never heard of it. How have we never heard of that?
6: Well, I don't know, because we adopt from shelters, that's why. I don't think there's a lot of Newfoundlands in the shelter.
5: Oh, man, they're cute and furry. Yeah,
6: right. Looks like a lot of hair. Strong attachment to their humans, and they're majorly calm. So, man, you get home after a rough day, and you snuggle with that thing.
7: Yeah.
6: And you feel it. They're frequently used as therapy dogs. The other ones, no surprise here, Labrador Retrievers.
5: Mm-hmm. Yeah.
6: Always on the top of the list, the most popular in the U.S. for decades. They're eager to please. You know, our champ is a lab.
5: He is. He's a mix, but yeah, he's mostly lab.
6: They thrive on routine and human interaction. The other one on the list, Golden Retrievers.
7: Yeah.
6: Okay. Gentle nature, you know, emotional awareness. Something's wrong with you, they know it. They bond with you. And they make great companions because they usually don't have any of that weird craziness that certain breeds, you know, it's a certain percentage of crazy that can come out.
7: Which is back to Chihuahuas.
5: Right. What about boxers? Because you and I had those to start with.
6: They're not on the list.
5: Really? And they were great with our girls when they were little bitty, even though they were big dogs.
6: They were also escape artists, and they chewed our bed to pieces.
5: Oh, that's right. Yeah,
6: I would still get a boxer. And the other one that's surprisingly on this list, retired racing greyhounds. They need a good run every day, but they're extremely laid back the rest of the time.
5: Coming up at 6:50, Jody has three things to know today.
6: On the way next, a thank you to Sam for a book recommendation. 94.3 Light FM.

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1: Social media connect.
2: Love hearing from you in all the ways. Kirsten, or Kirsten, K-I-R-S-T-E-N. How do you think that's pronounced?
0: Kirsten.
2: Kirsten sent us a Facebook message. Hi, Murphy, Sam, and Jody. A while back, Sam had mentioned reading the book Project Hail Mary prior to watching the movie.
3: If we're going to save our planets, we have to learn how to communicate.
2: Okay, Ryan. It goes on to read, so I decided to follow suit. However, I chose to do the audiobook on Audible, and it turns out the narrator sounds like Sam to me.
0: Oh, really?
2: We got it for you.
4: Something about the question irritates me. I'm tired. I drift back to sleep. A few minutes pass, and then I hear it again.
2: I don't think that sounds like you. Do you hear that, Sam? That you think that sounds like you?
0: I can hear sort of the, you know...
2: Sarcasm?
0: A little bit. I don't know.
5: Well, see, that book has sarcasm in it, just okay. Like his book, The Martian, does. But, and the guy reading it, his name is Ray Porter.
2: Uh-huh.
5: He is very good. I mean, he listened to the Audible book, too. I didn't read it. I listened to the Audible book. And he does a great job.
6: Did you think you were listening to yourself?
5: No. I didn't think that.
2: Right.
5: So, I don't think it sounds like me.
0: I think it's styling. I think, you know, that's when you run into somebody that speaks a certain way, even if the voice is not the same, it will remind you of someone.
2: That's kind of cool. Yeah. It goes on to read, it turns out he sounds like Sam. I just thought I'd say thank you for the recommendation. This book is so good, and the audiobook is even better.
5: Yeah.
2: And I would definitely recommend anyone to listen to it, as the narrator is very talented. It makes it a bit easier to follow along with all the science talk.
5: Yeah. There were a few times when I was listening to it, I'm thinking, Jody couldn't handle this book. There is so much science in that book.
2: I guess it needs to be there for the storytelling.
5: Yeah, and that's the way this guy writes.
2: Right.
5: But it's just a lot of science. At some point, you just glaze over and go with it.
0: Which is why the narrator really is important. And now that I'm thinking about this, Ray Porter, that's what you said his name is?
2: He's good.
0: There are plenty of books that I've read where eventually the narrator becomes annoying to listen to. And the content's good, so I want to stick with it. But that makes a big difference.
2: Narration is great when you need to walk or drive and you want to listen to something, but it's not the way you would hear it in your own head.
0: Yeah,
2: correct.
0: True. Although I heard Matthew Perry in my own head. I heard the younger Matthew Perry in my own head.
2: Oh, when you're reading his book?
0: Told his story, yeah.
2: For real.
0: Yeah.
2: All right, thank you for this, Kirsten. 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
8: Let's talk about the grand opening of this new trail here in the Hudson Valley. Hey, it's Alice Dinkay. Yes, about 2 weeks ago, we all celebrated the grand opening of Hidden Hollow Trail at Mountain Lake Park in Warwick. I love the fact that it's a family-friendly hiking trail. 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The students, teachers, and families were volunteers and put this all together. Once again, that's Hidden Hollow Trail at Mountain Lake Park in Warwick. If you want to check it out.
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2: I want to remind you that Kevin Costner had this epic Western that was supposed to be in four parts, and we only got the first part called Horizon, an American Saga.
3: In these territories, men will come try you.
0: I barely remember that happening. Wasn't this on the heels of Yellowstone?
2: Yes. He left Yellowstone. He wanted to focus on this. He also got divorced, not over this necessarily, but apparently he was never home because he was always making the Great American Saga. This is proof that anybody can have a fail, because I'm sure he didn't see it coming, that he put a lot of his own money forward for this.
4: That one bombed and they canceled the other three, didn't they?
2: The other three, we have no idea if they're ever coming. Probably not, because how much money does it cost to make this? And if the first one doesn't, you can't do it.
4: Right.
2: Anyway, just so you know, if you really wanted to see it, I know some people who really wanted to see it. I was one of them, because Kevin, it's on Prime Video now. You can stream it.
0: That's good.
2: Horizon, an American Saga.
0: I wonder if it's the kind of thing that really should have just gone straight to streaming, because there probably would have been less risk that way.
2: Maybe.
0: I don't know. Maybe I'm wrong. Look, Taylor Sheridan has made the portfolio of shows that have all been streamed, you know?
2: You're right. He didn't want Kevin to do this either.
4: Yeah, this one should have gone straight to VHS, if you know what I'm saying.
0: Coming up next, Sam is the food dude.
4: I'll let you know where to score free burgers today on National Hamburger Day.
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5: Good morning. Taking a ride to 208, getting into Twin Arch Road in Washingtonville. Watch out for that ongoing construction over on 6 as you get out past Maple Ave and into Gate Schoolhouse Road, New Hampton. As you get right into Goshen, watch out for a down pole. Traffic is slowing down just a bit here on the thruway south, down past exit 19 at Kingston with construction. 212, subject to closure at Churchland Road in Saugerties with fire department activity. 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
6: Hudson Valley weather.
7: Here's the Light FM weatherology forecast. Sunshine mixed with clouds at times, today with a slight chance of rain showers. Highs level off around 73. Lows level off around 51. Tonight, mainly clear skies. 76 tomorrow. Sunshine mixed with clouds at times and dry Saturday and Sunday. Mid-60s, Saturday, low 70s by Sunday. I'm meteorologist Jennifer Wojcicki. Get weather anytime by using your Light FM app. Right now, 57.
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10: Good morning. I'm Larry Kofsky with the Light FM News Update. New York State was supposed to have a budget in place on April 1st. It's still making its way slowly through the state legislature.
11: State lawmakers think they may be able to get a budget deal in place with Governor Kathy Hochul by the end of the week. It's nearly 2 months late so far. So what's taking so long, Governor?
12: I don't set the timetable on how long it takes for the legislature to understand this is my priority and I want to get this done. And that's their timetable. And they have a lot of questions, a lot of changes, and a lot of input. That's part of the process.
11: There's been 15 budget extenders passed. In New York, I'm Scott Pringle.
10: Construction is underway on a housing and retail center at the site of the once bustling, now crumbling, Wallace Department Store off Main Street in Poughkeepsie. News 12 reports the 187-unit complex will include 69 units designated as affordable housing and 30 for people who require mental health support. Wednesday's groundbreaking on the $147 million project was the culmination of 8 years of planning. Developers expect people to begin moving into the new development in mid-2028. State Attorney General Letitia James is teaming up with other AGs from around the country calling for enhanced online safety for children.
13: The attorneys general are rejecting the Kids Internet and Digital Safety Act, arguing it would weaken states' ability to protect kids online and shield big companies from actually taking accountability. They instead want Congress to pass the Kids Online Safety Act, which requires online platforms to act in the best interest of minors while allowing the state to enforce stronger protections. I'm Natalie Migliori.
10: Rehabilitation work continues on the Mid-Hudson Bridge, with phase one of deck demolition now 90% complete, about 1 month into the project. The project is expected to improve the commutes of roughly 50,000 people who cross the more than 100-year-old span every day. Receive news updates all day with your Light FM app. More Murphy, Sam, and Jody next on Light FM.
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3: Totally.
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3: Okay.
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3: Totally.
2: Got something going on today.
3: Totally.
2: As we get closer to July 4th, more of the 250 food items are coming out. Uncrustables has a red, white, and berry Uncrustable.
3: Oh, that is
2: the
3: super cute.
2: The red and berry being the berries inside. The white, I'm assuming, is the bread.
3: The bread.
0: Okay, so they've just combined both of their jellies.
3: Super cute.
2: Yeah. It's probably something they're already selling us, and they just repackaged it.
3: No, patriotic.
0: Put an extra squirt.
2: Yeah. Velveeta, check this one out. They have a mac and cheese. It's got star shapes and United States shapes. The whole United States.
0: Oh, that's cool. Wow.
3: Yeah. I love it.
2: Just hope you don't lose Texas or Florida, you know, while you're mixing it up there.
3: You can see how that would happen.
2: Sonic, they're bringing back their red, white, and blue slush float. This one really looks cool.
3: Yeah.
2: It's blue raspberry slush, vanilla ice cream in the middle, and strawberries on top. And it comes in a limited edition cup inspired by major U.S. landmarks.
0: It looks like a rocket pop.
3: Yeah, it does.
2: Yes, it
0: just
2: does.
0: In a shake form.
2: Mm-hmm. And Blue Moon beer. This weekend only, 30 different markets. I don't know which ones, probably only the big ones. But Blue Moon will actually be blue.
3: Blue beer.
2: The beer will be blue this weekend.
3: That's pretty. Mm-hmm. Thank you, food dude.
0: Coming up next, Jody has three things to know today.
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10: This past weekend, I think it was Yosemite or Yellowstone, they had pictures of crowds that were ridiculous.
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9: And number three, today might be National Hamburger Day, but Americans are obsessed with cheese. We're one of the biggest countries who love cheese, and we're all trying to get more protein now. 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So the top three in America, overall favorite is cheddar, followed by mozzarella, and then Parmesan.
10: Not American processed sliced cheese.
9: I mean, how about honorable mention?
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3: Good morning. It's ongoing construction at the Mid-Hudson Bridge over on 6 between Gate Schoolhouse Road and Maple Lab over in Goshen. Down wires to deal with. 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
6: Here's the Light FM weatherology forecast. Sunshine mixed with clouds at times today, with a slight chance of rain showers. Highs level off around 73. Lows level off around 51. Tonight, mainly clear skies. 76 tomorrow. Sunshine mixed with clouds at times and dry Saturday and Sunday, mid-60s, Saturday, low-70s by Sunday. I'm meteorologist Jennifer Wojcicki. Get weather anytime by using your Light FM app. Right now, 57.
7: Good morning. I'm Larry Kofsky with a Light FM news update. Help is on the way for New Yorkers burdened by the high cost of auto insurance as Governor Kathy Hochul signs a series of reforms into law.
8: Hochul signed a number of bills that she says will prioritize drivers, not insurance companies.
9: No longer will an insurance company be able to set your rates based on your zip code, your job, or your educational ability. And they had been doing that for years, making it more expensive.
8: Hochul's reforms go after fraud and limit damages paid out to bad actors.
9: Lawyers who are finding individuals to play the victim, who literally caused a car accident.
8: The Citizens Budget Commission says once reforms are enacted, they should drive down New York auto insurance rates 10% on average. In New York, I'm Scott Pringle.
7: A new report is revealing the need for additional mental health services in rural parts of Ulster County. The report from the Human Services Research Institute recommends that satellite clinics be established in the southeast portion of the county and that hours for the mobile outreach team be extended. It also calls for the county to provide better information about its behavioral health programs. The Regional Food Bank is raising a red flag about the impact of high fuel prices on its operations. It says it could be forced to curtail deliveries to communities including Kingston, Gardner, Woodstock, and Saugerties. Food bank officials say the agency will spend $10,000 more on fuel this month than it did last May. A Hudson Valley restaurant is gaining national attention on the Food Network. News 12 reports Chris Farella, co-owner of Brothers Barbecue in New Windsor, is among the contestants on this season's barbecue brawl, in which chefs face off in weekly grilling and smoking challenges. Farella spent 3 weeks last October in Austin, Texas, where production took place. Did he win? You have to watch to find out. Receive news updates all day with your Light FM app. More Murphy, Sam, and Jody next on Light FM.
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1: Sam, I don't understand you. You've been waiting for this new Star Wars movie forever. You've seen it, and we haven't heard anything about it, The Mandalorian and Grogu. So, how about the Sam review of the biggest movie all year for you?
2: I'm fearing that it's going to be the same review that a lot of people are giving it.
15: Yeah. What? It was a letdown.
1: What?
2: Why was this? I really am surprised because Disney doesn't put out things that aren't.
15: Well, what's funny is this movie is the worst opening weekend of any Star Wars movie.
2: Yeah.
1: I didn't realize this.
2: Yeah, I heard that. In fact, I mean, the opinion piece that I read on it, I haven't seen the movie, so I didn't want to judge it because critics are harsh.
15: Yeah.
2: But, I mean.
1: Because you don't know anything about Star Wars either, like me.
2: Well, no, but the opinion piece was pretty clear that this guy says, yeah, the Star Wars franchise either is wrapping up with this or is not of interest.
1: Whoa.
2: Or something.
15: The Mandalorian series was awesome because it took me back to Star Wars. And okay. It was great. Action every week. That kind of thing. This movie was like a very loose plot. It did nothing as far as advancing that series or adding to the series. It was just like, hey, here's this, and let's see. The plot's going to be we rescue Jabba the Hutt's son.
1: Okay.
15: And it's just like, and I mean, and this isn't me. Like you said, the critics are saying this.
2: Right.
15: I went with Sammy and Hollis, and Sammy, I asked him after, and he says, yeah, that was kind of lame.
2: That is sad to hear because I would think that everything that has Star Wars associated with it is a home run.
15: Yeah.
1: I don't want that for Jon Favreau either. This is his baby.
15: Yeah.
2: It is.
15: It's just the Mandalorian was fighting a lot, and Grogu would like, oh, let's throw a cute scene in here. Grogu does something cute, and it's, you know, and if you're a Star Wars purist, the Hutts, Jabba the Hutt, they're mean. They're evil. They're just, and this kid that he rescued, Rada the Hutt.
1: Is sweet.
15: Yeah, it's the voice of Jeremy Allen White, you know.
1: Oh, I love him.
15: And he's just all about, you know, I'm not my family. I'm not my dad.
1: Oh, so they're trying to give him a different story.
15: And he's jacked too. He's like pumped up real big. It's just like, where is this coming from?
1: Wow, that was a lot of hype.
15: Yeah.
1: Or something. And you know what? That's so, it makes you feel, because anything that you work on, anything, if you're an artist, if you paint, if you write, anything, if you work on something, you can believe in it 100% and give it your all, and you give it to the world. And once you give it to the world,
2: pressure.
1: It's not yours anymore.
2: Think about the 50-year legacy of this movie franchise and how much pressure that's got to be to try to keep every piece of it as good as the original.
15: And see, he kept it going with the series. Yeah. This movie, though, just needs to go away.
1: Think about all those expensive popcorn buckets.
15: Yeah.
2: Coming up, Jody has three things to know today at 7:50, and next, your morning pick-me-up. 94.3 Light FM.

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1: Morning pick-me-up time. You may have seen this headline. You may have heard this already, but we had to share the actual incident with you. There is an 8-year-old girl in Cleveland. She lives next door to a guy. His name is Ethan, and he plays guitar all the time. And, you know, when you live close, you hear the music.
2: Yeah.
1: There's somebody in our neighborhood who's practicing the
0: horn. Sounds like a trumpet? It's either a trumpet or a trombone that's being practiced.
1: Pretty nice when he starts working on it.
0: I like that. Over the years, anytime there's been some kid who's about to take that class and you hear that, it's sweet.
2: Do you recognize the music?
0: No, not yet. It's scales right now, I think. Okay. Yeah. So, well, it's an attempt at scales.
1: Madeline tossed like a paper airplane or paper plate over the fence to her neighbor to ask to make a request, and it was for Taylor Swift. And her family shared all of this on social media.
3: Hey, man. My daughter threw a paper plate over. She has a request.
4: I got it.
3: You got it? Thank you, man.
1: So he starts singing Love Story by Taylor Swift.
0: Took me a minute to follow that.
1: She's singing. She's precious. She just wanted
0: that's what she wanted.
1: Hearing him play guitar all the time. It goes viral when her family shares it because Ethan's doing a favor for her. Like, he's sitting outside on the porch. She's leaning out the window and they're enjoying this. Taylor Swift has people, okay, who are always on the lookout for this kind of stuff. She got wind of it. She wrote Madeline a letter that says, "Dearest Madeline, I just wanted to let you know that it made me so happy that you asked your neighbor to play my song for you. You brought me the biggest smile to my face. I'm sending you your own guitar in case you'd like to learn too.
0: Whoa.
1: Thanks again and sending you my love, Taylor." She sent a guitar to Madeline and she sent one to Ethan, the neighbor, as well.
0: Sweet.
1: Yeah. She's got people on the lookout for this stuff.
0: That is so sweet.
1: Morning pick me up.
0: Coming up, Jody has another Hollywood Outsider.
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6: 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Hey, it's Allison Kay. This popular Orange County Festival is making a return this summer. Well, it's pretty cool that the Warwick Food Truck Festival is going to be two nights, June 4th and July 2nd from 4 to 9 o'clock. And this will take place at Mountain Lake Park in Warwick. They are celebrating 10 years of having this festival. In addition to some delicious food trucks, we can hear local musicians and bands. 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
2: I mean, now that we know you didn't, Sam, like The Mandalorian and Grogu, and audiences overwhelmingly didn't like it, I want to give you something to look forward to, because all the critics and all the movie writers have had an early screening of Spielberg's new movie called Disclosure Day.
3: Why would he make such a vast universe?
2: And is it Spielberg? It's sci-fi. It's a sci-fi thriller, and nobody knows much about what it's really about. But
4: I've seen the trailers a few times, and I'm still lost.
2: Okay, so overwhelmingly, everything is positive. One of the writers described it as top-tier Spielberg. Another one says the opening lays down the gauntlet and reminds us all that he's better at this than anyone else in the history of film. Emily Blunt's performance has been praised as a astounding. Some of the other words to describe this movie by people who are very critical, like movie writers: X-Files meets the Bible. A dense roller coaster ride blending chase film, love story, and mystery, all wrapped in a sci-fi wonder.
4: And see, even these descriptions, it's still a mystery.
2: And here's what they say. They say, show up knowing almost nothing. Stop watching the trailers and trying to figure out what it's about. Just show up blank and you'll love it. It's, by the way, Disclosure Day in theaters June 12th.
4: Hey, coming up next, going to find out the real reason you need to put your phone on airplane mode when you're on a jet.
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5: Good morning. Over on 212 at Churchland Road into Socrates, watch for ongoing fire department activity. Mid-Hudson Bridge, watch for the ongoing construction there. Moving okay at the Newburgh Beacon Bridge. Taking right over to 6 as you get into Goshen, some down wires. And we're seeing delays in Washingtonville over on West Main, slowing down right into 208. 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
7: Here's the Light FM weatherology forecast. Sunshine mixed with clouds at times, today with a slight chance of rain showers. Highs level off around 73. Lows level off around 51. Tonight, mainly clear skies. 76 tomorrow. Sunshine mixed with clouds at times and dry Saturday and Sunday. Mid-60s Saturday, low 70s by Sunday. I'm meteorologist Jennifer Wojcicki. Get weather anytime by using your Light FM app. Right now, 56.
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10: Good morning. I'm Larry Kofsky with a Light FM news update. Help is on the way for New Yorkers burdened by the high cost of auto insurance. Governor Kathy Hochul signs a series of reforms into law.
11: Hochul signed a number of bills that she says will prioritize drivers, not insurance companies.
12: No longer will insurance companies be able to set your rates based on your zip code, your job, or your educational ability. And they had been doing that for years, making it more expensive.
11: Hochul's reforms go after fraud and limit damages paid out to bad actors.
12: Lawyers who are finding individuals to play the victim, who literally cause a car accident.
11: The Citizens Budget Commission says once reforms are enacted, they should drive down New York auto insurance rates 10% on average. In New York, I'm Scott Pringle.
10: A new report is revealing the need for additional mental health services in rural parts of Ulster County. The report from the Human Services Research Institute recommends that satellite clinics be established in the southeast portion of the county and that hours for the mobile outreach team be extended. It also calls for the county to provide better information about its behavioral health programs. The regional food bank is raising a red flag about the impact of high fuel prices on its operations. It says it could be forced to curtail deliveries to communities including Kingston, Gardner, Woodstock, and Saugerties. Food bank officials say the agency will spend $10,000 more on fuel this month than it did last May. A Hudson Valley restaurant is gaining national attention on the Food Network. News 12 reports Chris Farella, co-owner of Brothers Barbecue in New Windsor, is among the contestants on this season's barbecue brawl, in which chefs face off in weekly grilling and smoking challenges. Torella spent 3 weeks last October in Austin, Texas, where production took place. Did he win? You have to watch to find out. Receive news updates all day with your Light FM app. More Murphy, Sam, and Jody next on Light FM.
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1: We read and see every single comment that you send in, so keep them coming. 877-310-4MSJ to text or call. You can also hit us up on social media, which Pat has done. Grateful for you for this, Pat. We had talked about putting your phone in airplane mode on an aircraft and how it makes me nervous if I ever forget to do it. And I feel like, oh my gosh, I'm interfering with the pilots. I'm a rule follower, you understand.
0: Yeah. Well, so, most people do. They do want you to turn them off. Every now and then I'll forget and my iPad or something is still on. It's like, oh.
1: What I had read.
2: And the plane still flies.
1: It can cause buzzing in their headsets, and I don't want to interrupt the pilots. So Pat said this. I heard your comments on the phone on the phone on airplane mode and the discussion and how or if cell phones could impact an aircraft. Short answer is they can, although it is pretty rare. There have been about a dozen incidences where they actually caused control issues and hundreds where there was some interference, but not enough to cause any issues. Okay. And so then Pat sent the long answer, which I cannot do, but he was an aircraft design engineer for over 40 years.
0: Oh, wow.
1: And he has an analytical explanation.
0: Oh, cool. I want to read that.
2: Murphy's going to love it.
1: It's about the megahertz range of the headsets and the phones and interference and the distance measuring equipment. Like, it's making my brain hurt to read this.
0: All you need to remember is it's the megahertz range.
1: And the traffic.
0: Just tell somebody that and they'll go away.
1: And the TCAS, which is the traffic collision avoidance system. Okay, and all the interference stuff. But again, at the end of that long scientific explanation from Pat, this is what it reads. It's probably not enough to worry about, meaning having your phone on airplane mode. They're more likely to happen with cell phones in the front of the aircraft since they're much closer to the antennas for these systems.
2: Oh, that would be first class, and we'd never ride first class.
0: That's right. Don't have to worry about that from us.
1: I guess, though, the short answer is it's not likely. It's not likely, but if they ask you to put them in airplane mode, I always do.
0: Okay.
1: Thank you, Pat.
0: Up next, Jody has three things to know today.
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11: Number one, if you want to have a better morning, the word is put yourself on pause when you first wake up. Put your devices away. Do not start scrolling and let notifications run you. 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Make your bed.
12: Look at,
11: I don't know, the sunrise. Don't straighten your workspace, they say, but just ease into work mode for a better day. It does make sense. Pause when you first wake up. Number two, wedding ceremonies have changed. Fewer photographers, more candid selfies. We're seeing a rise in rustic weddings like barns and all of that. Mm. Naked cakes are popular this year.
12: What?
11: Just simple, naked, no overly decorated.
12: Okay.
11: Laid back vibes, countryside aesthetics, and unconventional spaces are being booked, like distilleries and industrial lofts. Anything goes for weddings lately, and that's kind of nice, right? Yeah. Takes the pressure off. And number three, speaking of it, country singer Zac Brown got married to jewelry designer Kendra Scott this
13: week. And a little bit of chicken pie.
11: They first let us know they were dating and engaged last year. They had an intimate ceremony with family and friends.
12: Wait. We need to know what kind of ring they...
11: He said that was the hardest thing. Ring selection. How do you do that for somebody who designs jewelry?
12: Yeah.
11: The word is she's completely happy, and they got married in Greece this week.
10: You're up to date. Three things to know today.

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3: Good morning. Watch for ongoing fire department activity over on 212. 212 is closed in Saugerties, getting into Churchland Road. Again, this is all due to a working fire and a building collapse. So avoid 212 over in Saugerties this morning. Watch for some slowdowns as you take a ride to the thruway. South exit 16 into Harriman, some debris. And over on Route 6 between Maple Ave and Gate Schoolhouse Road in Goshen, down wire is sponsored by Lowe's. You've got better things to do this summer than deal with the old appliances. 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
7: Here's the Light FM weatherology forecast. Sunshine mixed with clouds at times, today with a slight chance of rain showers. Highs level off around 73. Lows level off around 51. Tonight, mainly clear skies. 76 tomorrow. Sunshine mixed with clouds at times and dry Saturday and Sunday. Mid-60s Saturday, low 70s by Sunday. I'm meteorologist Jennifer Wojcicki. Get weather anytime by using your Light FM app. Right now, 56.
8: Good morning. I'm Larry Kofsky with the Light FM News Update. New York State was supposed to have a budget in place on April 1st. It's still making its way slowly through the state legislature.
9: State lawmakers think they may be able to get a budget deal in place with Governor Kathy Hochul by the end of the week. It's nearly 2 months late so far. So what's taking so long, Governor?
10: I don't set the timetable on how long it takes for the legislature to understand this is my priority and I want to get this done. And that's their timetable. And they have a lot of questions, a lot of changes, and a lot of input. That's part of the process.
9: There's been 15 budget extenders passed. In New York, I'm Scott Pringle.
8: Construction is underway on a housing and retail center at the site of the once bustling, now crumbling, Wallace Department Store off Main Street in Poughkeepsie. News 12 reports the 187-unit complex will include 69 units designated as affordable housing and 30 for people who require mental health support. Wednesday's groundbreaking on the $147 million project was the culmination of 8 years of planning. Developers expect people to begin moving into the new development in mid-2028. State Attorney General Letitia James is teaming up with other AGs from around the country calling for enhanced online safety for children.
11: The attorneys general are rejecting the Kids Internet and Digital Safety Act, arguing it would weaken states' ability to protect kids online and shield big companies from actually taking accountability. They instead want Congress to pass the Kids Online Safety Act, which requires online platforms to act in the best interest of minors while allowing the state to enforce stronger protections. I'm Natalie Migliori.
8: Rehabilitation work continues on the Mid-Hudson Bridge, with phase one of deck demolition now 90% complete, about 1 month into the project. The project is expected to improve the commutes of roughly 50,000 people who cross the more than 100-year-old span every day. 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
12: If you've ever powered through a long workout, a packed travel day, or back-to-back meetings and thought, why do I feel so off? 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
1: Guys, there may be a Paul McCartney and Prince duet in our future.
2: Oh, really?
3: Really?
2: For real?
1: Yes. I know Prince is no longer with us. During a recent interview, they asked Paul, they were talking about Prince, and he said, you know, Kiss is my favorite song by Prince.
3: Yeah.
1: And the guy that was doing the interview said, well, have you ever heard that Prince actually did Long and Winding Road before?
18: The Long and Winding Road.
2: Really?
1: Beatles song, which was a Paul's Beatles song.
3: Yeah.
1: And Paul had never heard it, so the guy wound up sending him one of Prince. Prince apparently
3: did. How
1: did
3: he have this?
1: Prince did it in concert a few times.
3: Oh.
1: He was at a Vegas residency in 2007 where he performed it a lot.
3: I
1: tried to get
3: there.
1: It for us, but it was such poor quality, I didn't want to do it.
3: Okay.
1: But anyway, he sent one of these copies of one of these to McCartney, and Paul McCartney came back and says, it's great. I'm going to ask the estate for permission because I could make this into really something good.
2: Wow.
1: So he's talking about putting his own voice on there. And, I don't know how they're going to grab Prince from a concert. Although the boards probably ran, the soundboard probably ran a clean.
2: Well, the AI stuff that they've used in all these Beatles documentaries can probably do the same doctoring to his voice on that, you know?
1: So we shall see.
3: That's crazy.
1: And if that'll be the song.
2: Yeah.
1: So much happening July 4th all over the country. We've got a concert that's coming up in Philadelphia. I don't know if you've heard about this one, Jody, but Christina Aguilera. Will Smith is going to be there.
3: Really?
1: The Roots are going to be there. Seal is going to be there.
3: Oh.
1: You know that American guy, Seal? And in addition, DJ Jazzy Jeff's going to be there. So I am thinking with him and Will Smith there, we're going to get some of this.
2: Maybe.
3: That's like the encore. He's probably not going to want to, but the crowd is going to demand it.
1: You got to do it.
3: Okay.
1: And finally here, country star Ella Langley going viral on Instagram.
3: For everything.
1: For a cover of a 50-year-old song.
3: Let's hear it.
1: It's Freddie Fender. Remember
19: wait
1: this?
19: Wait the day, then wait the night.
3: Are you kidding me? That was my first, Murphy Knows.
1: What?
3: That was on repeat in my house when I was a child.
1: Really?
2: Thanks to Mama and Thelma.
3: And I saw him in concert when I was a small child. I think he was my first concert.
2: Okay.
1: How many people in the room here saw Freddie Fender?
3: Right.
1: Well, she redid the song.
3: Let's hear it.
1: Pierce was cool. She's on the porch at night. You can hear the crickets and everything chirping.
20: Wasted days and wasted nights. I left you far behind.
2: Yeah. Just kind of very spontaneous, huh?
3: She sounds like an old classic country singer just plopped down in our time.
2: Coming up next, Jody has another Hollywood Outsider. 94.3 Light FM.

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1: National Hamburger Day. Perfect for the kickoff to summer.
0: I was really excited when Sam mentioned that in Food Dude earlier. Yeah.
1: I wanted to ask you guys, for you, do you need them to be perfectly, do you need them to be as round as possible, or do you care? Because we have a situation in our house with Murphy and his burgers.
0: Oh, do we really? So to me, I mean, a round burger is like a frozen Bubba burger. Delicious, but too perfect. I like them misshapen.
1: Yeah. Oh. He's a misshapen burger. Yeah, I mean, man.
0: To me, that's a real burger. To me, it's like, okay, that's.
1: What about you, Sam?
2: I like him round.
1: Yeah.
2: But also, I have one of those little hamburger round press things. You know,
1: so you
2: put the
1: ground
2: in there with a little wax paper. And
0: oh, you're one of those guys.
1: We had one of those when I was growing up.
0: My mom did too, but I don't have to have them perfectly round. In fact, yeah. I prefer it not, because the little crispy edges thing works better if you don't do the perfect circles.
1: Yeah. I had to get used to that when we got together and you would make the burgers, because I'm kind of wanting to, I wanted it to be pretty on the bun.
0: Don't you think that speaks
1: stupid?
0: Diner though? I mean, it's like a diner, right?
1: I love it.
0: If you're going to go somewhere that's a true down and dirty dive kind of, you know, perfect burger joint, they're not going to be perfectly round hamburger.
1: No, they're not. No, they're not. Anyway, speaking of Hamburger Day, I draw your attention to our cool summer eats at murphysamandjody.com. There's a couple of burger recipes on there. Murphy's method for making, you know, messy burgers and true burgers where the meat is the star of the show. Do not put a bunch of stuff in a burger.
0: Yeah.
1: And don't overwork it.
0: Yeah.
1: Actually, don't overwork it. And then the other thing.
0: That's one reason, honestly, that's one reason mine aren't circular, because I'm going to be, it's literally just salt and pepper enough and then on the grill, period. The less you mess with it, the better it's going to be.
1: Totally. It's true. If you buy good meat, if you have good meat.
0: Oh, absolutely.
1: And then there's also a recipe for sliders, just a method for sliders if you just want to do them small or whatever. But again, for Murphy, don't put a bunch of stuff in burgers. I like garlic powder in them, you know? That's what I like.
0: Yeah, I mean, that's right, to each his own. There's no right. but a lot of people will prefer, if you're cooking for, you know, people in bulk, you really leave the seasoning to people's individual taste and not try to overwork, you know, the meat. People I know that like overstuff and put everything into their burgers risk kind of like being very polarizing to whoever you're serving.
1: Yeah. You know? And what you could do is a burger bar instead.
2: Oh, yeah. Yeah.
1: All right, coming up next, your Hollywood Outsider.
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4: You can add this to your list of fun things to do in the Hudson Valley this summer. Hey, it's Allison Kay. There's going to be a lavender festival in Sullivan County with an artesian market, air painting, and more. We can attend this festival June 27th and June 28th from 12 to 5 at Winterton Farms in Bloomingburg. 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
2: Brad Pitt's biggest box office success was the movie F1.
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4: Straight and narrow. No sugar.
2: I'm going to tell you what. I saw it in the theater. It was something to see. And I saw it with an F1 fan, my friend Emily. And she's like, it's legit F1.
5: It was a good movie.
2: They shot it at actual Formula One races. And so the big question is, everybody wants a follow-up. And Brad Pitt is down to do a follow-up. But they say, wait. It's a lot of logistics. It took a long time to make this first one. They got to get the story right for a second one. And then they have to be there again and filming at actual races.
5: So they would come back to F1 then, because remember, at the end of the movie, he went off and he was like dune buggy racing or something.
2: No, I forgot, but thank you. Maybe they could do dune buggy racing instead. But wasn't that supposed to be his side thing, his love versus a career?
5: I guess, yeah. I mean, and he did so well, they might as well bring him back to
2: F1.
5: I'm saying.
2: I know. I liked him as that character. Right, moving on Netflix in July, we're getting the new Little House on the Prairie.
6: Once upon a time, Ma and Pa.
2: Season one premieres July 9th. They've already renewed it for a second season, and they've cast Laura Ingalls' nemesis, her bully, Nellie Olson. The actress Willa Dunn, who you've seen in Only Murders in the Building and Poker Face, she's going to take on the bully role.
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7: Good morning. 212 remains closed in both directions at Churchland Road and Socrates. It's all due to fire department activity with a structure fire there. Some extra volume here on 212 into Blue Mountain Road out through Socrates. Watch for some slowdowns this morning over on 32 as you head right into 199, getting out toward the Kingston-Rhinecliff Bridge. Mid-Hudson Bridge is ongoing construction, slowing you down. No problems to report over at the Newburgh Beacon Bridge. 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But Aleve is here to keep you moving. 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So don't let pain hold you back. 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I'm Debbie Duhaime, 94.3 Light FM.
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11: Here's the Light FM weatherology forecast. Partly cloudy today with a slight chance for showers. Highs level off around 73. Lows around 51. Tonight, mainly clear. Daytime highs approaching 76. Tomorrow, sunshine mixed with clouds at times. Sunshine mixed with clouds at times and dry Saturday and Sunday, mid-60s, Saturday, low-70s by Sunday. I'm meteorologist Jennifer Wojcicki. Get weather anytime by using your Light FM app. Currently, it's 59 degrees.
12: Good morning. I'm Larry Kofsky with a Light FM news update. Help is on the way for New Yorkers burdened by the high cost of auto insurance. Governor Kathy Hochul signs a series of reforms into law.
13: Hochul signed a number of bills that she says will prioritize drivers, not insurance companies.
14: No longer will an insurance company be able to set your rates based on your zip code, your job, or your educational ability. And they had been doing that for years, making it more expensive.
13: Hochul's reforms go after fraud and limit damages paid out to bad actors.
14: Lawyers who are finding individuals to play the victim, who literally cause a car accident.
13: The Citizens Budget Commission says once reforms are enacted, they should drive down New York auto insurance rates 10% on average. In New York, I'm Scott Pringle.
12: A new report is revealing the need for additional mental health services in rural parts of Ulster County. The report from the Human Services Research Institute recommends that satellite clinics be established in the southeast portion of the county and that hours for the mobile outreach team be extended. It also calls for the county to provide better information about its behavioral health programs. The regional food bank is raising a red flag about the impact of high fuel prices on its operations. It says it could be forced to curtail deliveries to communities including Kingston, Gardner, Woodstock, and Saugerties. Food bank officials say the agency will spend $10,000 more on fuel this month than it did last May. A Hudson Valley restaurant is gaining national attention on the Food Network. News 12 reports Chris Farella, co-owner of Brothers Barbecue in New Windsor, is among the contestants on this season's barbecue brawl, in which chefs face off in weekly grilling and smoking challenges. Ferrella spent 3 weeks last October in Austin, Texas, where production took place. Did he win? You have to watch to find out. Receive news updates all day with your Light FM app. More Murphy, Sam, and Jody next on Light FM.
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1: Sam, when we were all at that fancy frou-frou hotel recently, I'm wondering if you got pulled into the little spa area like Murphy and I did with the samples. And I knew Murphy was going to be a goner. As soon as the beautiful foreign girl put a nice little eye gel underneath his eye, I knew it.
0: Well, I'm a sucker anyway for something like that. I like a good sample.
1: I did it too. And no kidding, she put this gel eye cream underneath our eyes.
2: And you look 20 years younger?
1: Immediately tightened it. Yeah, I could feel it. Yeah. And then in the elevator, there's mirrors in the elevator. Murphy's like, oh my God, I look 10 years younger.
2: Well, was that instant?
1: It was.
0: Oh, it was immediate. And so, by the way, her name was Sasha.
1: Yeah.
0: Which is very fitting.
2: Of course it was.
1: Yeah, it was.
0: With the accent and everything, yeah. But she, here's what I fell for. She only did one eye.
1: Yeah.
0: So
1: she did two for me.
0: Yeah, I know. That's because you're special. But, you know, and I'm in the elevator, which was a good thing because I could see comparison and contrast. Wow, this is actually really tightening up the bags and really got rid of that whole sleepy look.
2: Yeah.
0: And so later on, when I was downstairs, I came back. It was right after we did the Lingo thing.
1: He's like, Sasha.
0: And I said, hey, this is working great. She says, would you like me to do the other eye? I'm like, absolutely. Plus, you smell good. No. And so she did the right, you know, the right eye. And it wasn't actually a hard sell job either.
1: She didn't have to because that stuff sells itself, except it's way expensive. Oh.
0: Well, yeah. I mean, it's like it's $500 for a one-year treatment. I know. But the $1,000 treatment, it lasts for 3 years.
2: The one you got, how long did that last?
0: It lasted for the day, but they say the treatment, the more that you do that, eventually your eyes, you know, respond to it. It's meant to be a long-term treatment. Maybe that's part of the sell job.
2: They didn't have a $10 deal?
1: No. This was a fancy frou-frou hotel, so understand, if they're going to give you a sample, which we did get a little sample. I have a sample that I'm going to put in my little travel case and use it when I'm traveling. But you got to know, they're going to put something on your face that's going to be fantastic. Yeah. Possibly even more concentrated than what you would buy. I don't know. But I knew it would be out of our price range.
0: A little bait and switch going on?
1: I knew it was out of our price range. So,
0: there wasn't anything about that. But I'm sure that there is a... I asked her what the ingredients were.
3: So I could make it myself.
1: Something from the rainforest.
0: But it worked. It was very alluring, but not at that price.
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8: 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Late 19th, early 20th century.
9: Yeah, Lewis's Lunch in New Haven.
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1: Best dog breeds that are recommended to help with an owner's anxiety, meaning the top therapy dog breeds. Okay? One of the top.
0: I guess it's not a Chihuahua because they're nervous dogs to begin with, right?
1: Exactly what
0: they make you nervous because they're nervous.
1: I want to say I had a Chihuahua years ago before I knew you, Murphy, and I loved that little thing.
2: What was his name?
1: Peppy.
0: Oh, that's so sweet. Well, you know, we had.
1: I didn't name him, but I did love him.
0: So, you know, we had our friends Brett and Jody had one who passed. Yeah. What was his name? Milo. No.
1: Tiger.
0: Yeah. And Tiger was the one that was, it was really funny because he was a, kind of the classic little shaky dog, but he would look you in the eye and they would call him soulless because
1: he didn't
0: look like there was much there.
1: But maybe
0: you're right.
1: He did have a lot of love. I disagree.
0: Yeah.
1: He just had problems showing it. Anyway.
2: Soulless Chihuahua.
1: The number one is a breed I know very little about. I can't even pronounce it. Help me, Sam. Newfoundland. Those big, fluffy, fluffy dogs. They are known for being uber calm and steady.
2: Newfoundland? It's not a Newfoundland.
1: Well, any of those. Any of those in that. He's Googling it right now.
0: Well, yeah, I've never heard of it. How have we never heard of that?
1: Well, I don't know, because we adopt from shelters, that's why. I don't think there's a lot of Newfoundlands in the shelter.
0: Oh, man, they're cute and furry. Yeah,
1: right. Looks like a lot of hair. Strong attachment to their humans, and they're majorly calm. So, man, you get home after a rough day, and you snuggle with that thing, and you feel it. They're frequently used as therapy dogs. The other ones, no surprise here, Labrador Retrievers.
0: Yeah.
1: Always on the top of the list, the most popular in the U.S. for decades. They're eager to please. You know, our champ is a lab.
0: He is. He's a mix, but yeah, he's mostly lab.
1: They thrive on routine and human interaction. The other one on the list, Golden Retrievers.
0: Yeah.
1: Okay. Gentle nature, you know, emotional awareness. Something's wrong with you, they know it. They bond with you. And they make great companions because they usually don't have any of that weird craziness that certain breeds, you know, it's a certain percentage of crazy that can come out.
2: Which is back to Chihuahuas.
0: Right. What about boxers? Because you and I had those to start with.
1: They're not on the list.
0: Really? And they were great with our girls when they were little bitty, even though they were big dogs.
1: They were also escape artists, and they chewed our bed to pieces.
0: Oh, that's right. Yeah.
1: I would still get a boxer. And the other one that's surprisingly on this list, retired racing greyhounds. They need a good run every day, but they're extremely laid back the rest of the time.
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2: Love hearing from you in all the ways. Kirsten, or Kirsten, K-I-R-S-T-E-N. How do you think that's pronounced?
3: Kirsten.
2: Kirsten sent us a Facebook message. Hi, Murphy, Sam, and Jody. A while back, Sam had mentioned reading the book Project Hail Mary prior to watching the movie.
4: If we're going to save our planet, so we have to learn how to communicate.
2: Okay, Ryan. It goes on to read, so I decided to follow suit. However, I chose to do the audiobook on Audible, and it turns out the narrator sounds like Sam to me.
0: Oh, really?
2: We got it for you.
5: Something about the question irritates me. I'm tired. I drift back to sleep. A few minutes pass, then I hear it again.
2: I don't think that sounds like you. Do you hear that, Sam? That you think that sounds like you?
0: I can hear sort of the, you know...
2: sarcasm?
0: A little bit. I don't know.
3: Well, see, that book has sarcasm in it, just like his book, The Martian, does. But and the guy reading it, his name is Ray Porter.
2: Uh-huh.
3: He is very good. I mean, he listened to the Audible book, too. I didn't read it. I listened to the Audible book. And he does a great job.
6: Did you think you were listening to yourself?
3: No. I didn't think that.
2: Right.
3: So, I don't think it sounds like me.
0: I think it's styling. I think, you know, that's when you run into somebody that speaks a certain way, even if the voice is not the same, it will remind you of someone.
2: That's kind of cool. Yeah. It goes on to read, it turns out he sounds like Sam. I just thought I'd say thank you for the recommendation. This book is so good, and the audiobook is even better.
3: Yeah.
2: And I would definitely recommend anyone to listen to it, as the narrator is very talented. It makes it a bit easier to follow along with all the science talk.
3: Yeah. There were a few times when I was listening to it, I'm thinking, Jody couldn't handle this book. There is so much science in that book.
2: I guess it needs to be there for the storytelling.
3: Yeah, and that's the way this guy writes.
2: Right.
3: But it's just a lot of science. At some point, you just glaze over and go with it.
0: Which is why the narrator really is important. And now that I'm thinking about this, Ray Porter, that's what you said his name is.
2: He's good.
0: There are plenty of books that I've read where eventually the narrator becomes annoying to listen to. And the content's good, so I want to stick with it, but that makes a big difference.
2: Narration is great when you need to walk or drive and you want to listen to something, but it's not the way you would hear it in your own head.
0: Yeah,
2: correct.
0: True. Although I heard Matthew Perry in my own head. I heard the younger Matthew Perry in my own head.
2: Oh, when you're reading his book?
0: Told his story, yeah.
2: For real.
0: Yeah.
2: All right, thank you for this, Kirsten.
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Memorial Day was the unofficial start of summer. Now is the right time to go through your closet or your cupboard and then double check the expiration date on the sunscreen that you bought last year. If you need to pitch it, Good Housekeeping just made their top picks for the best sunscreens of 2026. I'll tell you a few to consider coming up in three songs.

carrying the U-Bun. 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Now you got to throw it away. Well, when you're buying new stuff, you might want to consider one of the top sunscreens of 2026, according to Good Housekeeping. The one that came out on top, if you're a millennial who thought that Proactive would solve all of your skin problems, the name will sound familiar. Rodan and Fields body sunscreen came out on top. And we promise it cost like $31 a tube. Sunbum spray came in number

clips you see of his concerts on Instagram, the more you realize how talented Bruno Mars is in concert. If you want to see him live, we want to make this happen for you this summer. How about New Orleans? Another chance to get into wins coming up around 12:15.

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1: Let's talk about the grand opening of this new trail here in the Hudson Valley. Hey, it's Allison Kay. Yes, about 2 weeks ago, we all celebrated the grand opening of Hidden Hollow Trail at Mountain Lake Park in Warwick. I love the fact that it's a family-friendly hiking trail. They are calling it magical with hidden insect homes all along. 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Once again, that's Hidden Hollow Trail at Mountain Lake Park in Warwick. 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

0: Thank you so much for letting us tag along for work today. I'm Michelle Hart. Have you ever had a package show up at your house that wasn't yours?
1: No.
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1: Oh, that is confusing.
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1: What? 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
15: Here's the Light FM weatherology forecast. Partly cloudy today with a slight chance for showers. Highs level off around 73. Lows around 51. Tonight, mainly clear. Daytime highs approaching 76. Tomorrow, sunshine mixed with clouds at times. Sunshine mixed with clouds at times and dry. Saturday and Sunday, mid-60s. Saturday, low 70s by Sunday. I'm meteorologist Jennifer Wojcicki. Get weather anytime by using your Light FM app. Currently, 66.

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1: Well, the Hudson Valley community is excited about this. Hey, it's Allison Kay. This popular Orange County Festival is making a return this summer. Well, it's pretty cool. The Warwick Food Truck Festival is going to be two nights, June 4th and July 2nd from 4 to 9 o'clock. And this will take place at Mountain Lake Park in Warwick. They are celebrating 10 years of having this festival. In addition to some delicious food trucks, we can hear local musicians and bands. You can add the Warwick Food Truck Festival to something that you want to experience in the Hudson Valley this summer.
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0: Michelle Hart. Thank you so much for having us on at work today. So I learned something new last night. Did you know that they make inflatable mattresses? They come with headboards. I learned this because one showed up at my door that I didn't order. So today we're talking about those shipping stories. Things that went wrong when you were shipping something, or did you receive something you didn't order like I did?
1: Well, every Christmas I make homemade cinnamon rolls, and I ship some to my mother in Florida. And last year I shipped some also to my cousin in California. My mom called me 2 days later, got the cinnamon rolls, everything was great. Never heard anything from my cousin until almost February. They finally showed up in the mail. So, yes, the homemade cinnamon rolls were not edible, obviously. But I guess it's the thought that counts.
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11: Here's the Light FM weatherology forecast. Partly cloudy today with a slight chance for showers. Highs level off around 73. Lows around 51. Tonight, mainly clear. Daytime highs approaching 76. Tomorrow, sunshine mixed with clouds at times. Sunshine mixed with

Clouds at times and dry Saturday and Sunday, mid-60s, Saturday, low 70s by Sunday. I'm meteorologist Jennifer Wojcicki. Get weather anytime by using your Light FM app. Currently, it's 69 degrees. 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

first time you ever heard Bruno Mars' voice is when B.O.B.'s song Nothing On You came out, right? And as a millennial, you instantly love the song because they name-checked the Nintendo 64. Well, I think it's time that you finally see Bruno Mars in concert. Let's make it happen in New Orleans. Your next code to get in to win that trip is coming up in less than 10 minutes.

0: 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Let's do it.
1: Oh, that song reminds you how great the Twilight soundtracks were, right? You want to see Bruno Mars? Do it live in concert. 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And that code is FIRE, F-I-R-E, FIRE. Enter the word FIRE for your chance to win. And then stick around. Another code to get into wins coming up around 3:15.

So if you are a fellow pale human like me, the only thing you want to do this summer is lay by the pool and work on your tan. Well, you might want to change up your diet, too. 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
1: You can add this to your list of fun things to do in the Hudson Valley this summer. Hey, it's Allison Kay. There's going to be a lavender festival in Sullivan County with an artesian market, air painting, and more. We can attend this festival June 27th and June 28th from 12 to 5 at Winterton Farms in Bloomingburg. I've been to a lavender field in the Hudson Valley before, but not this one or a festival. So I'm really looking forward to the lavender festival and artesian market at Winterton Farms this summer.
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0: mean, if I had a bigger apartment, maybe I would have hung on to this. 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
1: A couple of years ago, I ordered my husband a jersey, and we got it. 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
14: Here's the Light FM weatherology forecast. Slight chance for showers this afternoon. Otherwise, sunshine mixed with clouds at times. High temperatures reach up to 73. 51 tonight, mainly clear skies. Tomorrow, highs around 76. Partly cloudy skies Saturday with daytime highs approaching 64. 76 Sunday. I'm meteorologist Jennifer Wojcicki. Get weather anytime by using

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In case you needed another reason to dislike Mackenzie Schirilla after watching The Crash and then the episode about her on Mean Girl Murders and the episode about her on Killer Cases, I got one more reason for you coming up in three songs.

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just further proof that Mackenzie Schirilla is never going to learn. Did you hear about the jailhouse phone call People Magazine got their hands on? In it, she wants Kim Kardashian to be her lawyer, and she wants Kim to know she only wears Kim. Why are you wearing shapewear in prison? Why is that a luxury you have?

0: people, the things that I've
1: got. You would do anything, I mean anything, to get out of your 3 o'clock meeting this afternoon. Well, I think we can help, especially if the reason you want out of that meeting is because you're burnt out and there's a coworker's voice who will just push you over the edge. 3:15, that's where we're going to play the back-to-back Bruno songs to get you in to see him in New Orleans. And you need to be by the radio to catch the code. You're welcome.

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1: Let's talk about the grand opening of this new trail here in the Hudson Valley. Hey, it's Allison Kay. Yes, about 2 weeks ago, we all celebrated the grand opening of Hidden Hollow Trail at Mountain Lake Park in Warwick. I love the fact that it's a family-friendly hiking trail. They are calling it magical with hidden insect homes all along. This was created by Stamford Elementary School. The students, teachers, and families were volunteers and put this all together. Once again, that's Hidden Hollow Trail at Mountain Lake Park in Warwick. If you want to check it out,
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0: 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An inflatable mattress with its own headboard, which I didn't know those existed, showed up at my apartment the other night. I did not order this. So today I want to hear about your shipping mishaps.
1: 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They said somebody purchased it and returned it to the store, and the store didn't look at it before they shipped it out to me when I ordered it.
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1: Coming up tomorrow, it's Grateful Friday. 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

maybe I couldn't wrap my mind around it because I've been married for like forever, but I always find it a little bit strange when people are like, yeah, I'm single because I can't afford a date right now. And then I saw a headline about how much a first date cost in 2026. The number is huge. I'll tell you what that is coming up in three songs.

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They say the average first date in 2026 costs $93, and the person you're dating expects you to spend the same amount.

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You could still be off to see him in the Big Easy. Be here to win 315.

0: Trending now in the Hudson Valley.
1: Well, the Hudson Valley community is excited about this. Hey, it's Allison Kay. This popular Orange County festival is making a return this summer. Well, it's pretty cool. The Warwick Food Truck Festival is going to be two nights, June 4th and July 2nd from 4 to 9 o'clock. And this will take place at Mountain Lake Park in Warwick. They are celebrating 10 years of having this festival. In addition to some delicious food trucks, we can hear local musicians and bands. You can add the Warwick Food Truck Festival to something that you want to experience in the Hudson Valley this summer.
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0: if it was the quote-unquote boneless couch that's kind of viral from Temu right now, I totally would have kept this. Hey, it's Michelle Hart, and something showed up in my apartment the other night that I did not order. An inflatable mattress with its own headboard, which I didn't even know existed. So today I want to know, have you ever received something that you didn't order?
1: Oh my gosh, yes, and this was so embarrassing.
0: What was it?
1: During COVID, we had Buffalo Wild Wings up here at our house, and we called Buffalo Wild Wings, and we spent 25 minutes on the phone with them trying to figure out where it belonged, and we knocked on our neighbor's door, and they finally just told us there was no way for them to trace the food, because it was like Uber Eats or DoorDash. And the thing was, when they got the complaint from whoever didn't get the food, they just remake it. And literally, 15 minutes after we ate it, our neighbors knocked on our door and asked if we had gotten a delivery.
0: And there you are with wing sauce all over your fingers going, no, wasn't us.
1: Yeah. And the worst part about the whole thing was it had been sitting there for so long while we tried to figure out who it belonged to. It was awful. It didn't even taste good. So we were so bad.
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11: Here's the Light FM weatherology forecast. Slight chance for showers this afternoon. Otherwise, sunshine mixed with clouds at times. High temperatures reach up to 73. 51 tonight, mainly clear skies. Tomorrow, highs around 76. Partly cloudy skies Saturday with daytime highs approaching 64. 76 Sunday. I'm meteorologist Jennifer Wojcicki. Get weather anytime by using your Light FM app. Right now, it's 65 degrees.
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1: Coming up tomorrow, it's Grateful Friday. 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

The moment you've been waiting for? Yes. Back-to-back Bruno Mars songs and then The Secret Code to go see him live in New Orleans. That is coming up right after Eric Carmen. So keep listening. If you got to run into a store real quick, listen to us live on our app because that is next.

at Vibes. Enter that in our app right now. And tomorrow, we're going to have another shot a little bit after 10. So listen right here for your next code to see Bruno live in the Big Easy.

lipstick that feels so good, it's like when that meeting that could have been an email actually is an email. 94.3 Light FM, the Hudson Valley's feel-good variety while you work.

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1: You can add this to your list of fun things to do in the Hudson Valley this summer. Hey, it's Allison Kay. There's going to be a lavender festival in Sullivan County with an artesian market, air painting, and more. We can attend this festival June 27th and June 28th from 12 to 5 at Winterton Farms in Bloomingburg. I've been to a lavender field in the Hudson Valley before, but not this one or a festival. So I'm really looking forward to the lavender festival and artesian market at Winterton Farms this summer.
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0: This is the time of year a lot of people are going to go on a vacation, which is good for you. But before you leave, there's a list of things that you should unplug just for safety reasons. And Amy, I'm wondering, is there something routine before you leave for a vacation that you always unplug?
1: 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Not sure why.
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One of the biggest arguments when it comes to planning a vacation, it's where are you gonna go? Yeah, it divides a lot of families because one person wants to go here and another one's like, no, I want to go see this. Well, we're gonna take that fight out of the equation for you because we already have a little vacay planned. Yeah, it is to New Orleans, and it's not just to go experience and enjoy beignets and all the live jazz music. It's also to see Bruno Mars live. Yes, if you would like a chance to win, listen tomorrow a little bit after 10. We got back-to-back Bruno songs and a code to win.

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some of these from Mel Robbins. She's got a great podcast. She's got quite a few books and a great website. Morning habits that you should definitely do in order to, be happier. I'll share two of those coming up in four songs.

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Do not skip breakfast. Drink water before you actually drink some coffee. And get some natural light right away.

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1: Let's talk about the grand opening of this new trail here in the Hudson Valley. Hey, it's Allison Kay. Yes, about 2 weeks ago, we all celebrated the grand opening of Hidden Hollow Trail at Mountain Lake Park in Warwick. I love the fact that it's a family-friendly hiking trail. They are calling it magical with hidden insect homes all along. 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The students, teachers, and families were volunteers and put this all together. Once again, that's Hidden Hollow Trail at Mountain Lake Park in Warwick. 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
4: Well, keeping a close eye on the Mid-Hudson Bridge, delays have eased for now on 9W north and south, and in 44 eastbound is okay from 9W to the span, so better there. Still no issues on the Taconic, north or southbound through Dutchess or Putnam, looking good on 55 by the Taconic. 52 is clear between 9 and the Taconic. And the Newburgh Beacon Bridge is clear. 84 looks good in both directions from 684 over to 9D. 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
1: That's my joke.
2: It is time for the joke of the day because we are in baseball season. Yes, I would love to know who your favorite team is if you're cheering for someone specifically. But we have a joke for today. This one is from Tim. He sent it to me yesterday and he's like, could you just like sneak this in because there's a lot of games happening and people might like this one. Here, Tim, this is your joke. What do cakes and baseball teams have in common? What do cakes and baseball teams have in common? They both need a good batter. Yeah. Only one of those has a designated hitter. Hey, if you've got a joke that you would like to share with me, we'll open up our app, hit that chat button, and start typing. I see all the messages, and who knows, maybe I'll share yours next.
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9: Well, for right now, you're looking good getting to and across the Mid-Hudson Bridge in both directions. Don't forget a lot of overnights. They do road work on that project. The new Bird Beacon Bridge is clear in both directions, but if you're traveling west, it's a little busy on 84 westbound 9W to the Thruway. Traffic on 90 looks good. No issues on the Taconic. A little busy on 44 westbound into Arlington. Minor delays on 9 northbound into Wappingers, and it's busy again on 9 northbound through Hyde Park. 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
14: 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Lows around 54 tonight under mainly clear skies. Daytime highs approaching 73. Tomorrow, a mix of clouds and sun. Slight chance of rain showers. Tomorrow night, lows level off around 50, mainly cloudy. Partly cloudy Saturday with highs around 64. 76 Sunday. I'm meteorologist Jennifer Wojcicki. Get weather anytime by using your Light FM app. Right now, it's 64.

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We all know prices have gone up. Well, the big Q today. In 2006, how much did a box of Post cereal cost? Yeah, I'll tell you today versus then. Coming up next.

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1: Well, the Hudson Valley community is excited about this. Hey, it's Allison Kay. This popular Orange County Festival is making a return this summer. Well, it's pretty cool. The Warwick Food Truck Festival is going to be two nights, June 4th and July 2nd from 4 to 9 o'clock. And this will take place at Mountain Lake Park in Warwick. They are celebrating 10 years of having this festival. In addition to some delicious food trucks, we can hear local musicians and bands. You can add the Warwick Food Truck Festival to something that you want to experience in the Hudson Valley this summer.
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3: In Wappinger, is an accident being wrapped up on 9 South and at Myers Corners Road. Even though it's off onto the shoulder, that's always a busy area. Crash on the Taconic South and at Ferris Road. That is on the shoulder as well. Picking up a little bit again on the Mid-Hudson Bridge eastbound. Don't forget, a lot of times they do overnight road work on the bridge. The Newburgh Beacon Bridge is clear. So is 9D. And seeing a minor delay on 9 northbound as you approach 301 in Cold Spring. 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

0: The big Q today, it all involves how expensive things have gotten. And we all know that. We can see it when we go shopping. But there was a receipt. It actually popped up from 2006 that showed the prices of a whole bunch of different grocery store items, including a box of Post cereal. How much do you think that box cost back in 2006? And just to let you know, today the average is about $4.97 for a box of Post cereal. What was it in 2006? Eric, you got a guess?
1: I don't know. I would guess like $3.
0: No, $1.86.
1: Holy cow.
0: Yeah, $1.86 back in 2006, and now it's $4.97. Oh, yeah. I'll share a couple of the other changes that we've seen in pricing from 2006. I'll do that in the 6 o'clock hour.
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6: Not too bad on 9W heading to the Mid-Hudson Bridge. Once you're on the bridge, it's okay. Don't forget, a lot of times they do overnight road work on the bridge in both directions. Taconic, good to go north and southbound through Dutchess and Putnam. 9D is clear. Just a little busy on 9 into Wappingers. Then 9 looks good from the Mid-Hudson Bridge up to Hyde Park. So that Newburgh delay, a little slow going on 84 westbound from 9W over to the Thruway. 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I'm Susie Cerrone on 94.3 Light FM.
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11: 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Lows around 54 tonight under mainly clear skies. Daytime highs approaching 73. Tomorrow, a mix of clouds and sun. Slight chance of rain showers. Tomorrow night, lows level off around 50, mainly cloudy. Partly cloudy Saturday with highs around 64. 76 Sunday. I'm meteorologist Jennifer Wojcicki. Get weather anytime by using your Light FM app. Currently 66.

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1: Coming up tomorrow, it's Grateful Friday. 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

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You could go see him live in New Orleans.

even more great songs, a wider variety, for even a better playlist on 94.3 Light FM. What did she say?

We're reminiscing about the prices we paid in 2006. Yeah, a can of Coke, 20 ounce, $1.18 in 2006. Average now, $2.48. I don't want to.

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1: They say the holy water's watered down, and this town's lost its faith. 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Oh my, my, oh my, my love, I take one look at you, you're taking me out.

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1: You can add this to your list of fun things to do in the Hudson Valley this summer. Hey, it's Allison Kay. There's going to be a lavender festival in Sullivan County with an artesian market, air painting, and more. We can attend this festival June 27th and June 28th from 12 to 5 at Winterton Farms in Bloomingburg. I've been to a lavender field in the Hudson Valley before, but not this one or a festival. So I'm really looking forward to the lavender festival and artesian market at Winterton Farms this summer.
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4: Well, better news on the Taconic. The stall on the Taconic northbound approaching 44 is gone. That delay is clear. And so is the Taconic southbound. No issues right now on the Mid-Hudson Bridge, east or westbound. The Newburgh Beacon Bridge is clear. And then 84 is still a good ride in both directions from over the bridge by 90 all the way over to Route 311. 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

but I gotta have faith.

0: I gotta have faith. Oh, I gotta have faith. Because I gotta have Every day we do a fun trivia question while you're driving home. Yeah, if you didn't know, hang out with us around 5:30. Today, though, we were talking about the price of items from 2006 to today. A receipt was found revealing like what we thought maybe was expensive back then. Super cheap compared to what we're paying today. Is there something that you've noticed, though, at the grocery store that, prices seem quite a bit inflated? Rebecca, what are you seeing?
1: Yeah, I've noticed. Like in the chip aisle, prices are really high.
0: Yeah, on this receipt from 2006, Lay's potato chips, they were $2. $2. Today we're paying between $2.97 and $5.44 for that same bag of chips.
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13: Well, better news on the Taconic. The stall on the Taconic northbound approaching 44 is gone. That delay is clear. And so is the Taconic southbound. No issues right now on the Mid-Hudson Bridge east or westbound. The Newburgh Beacon Bridge is clear. And then 84 is still a good ride in both directions from over the bridge by 90 all the way over to Route 311. 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
18: 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Lows around 54 tonight under mainly clear skies. Daytime highs approaching 73. Tomorrow, a mix of clouds and sun. Slight chance of rain showers. Tomorrow night, lows level off around 50, mainly cloudy. Partly cloudy Saturday with highs around 64. 76 Sunday. I'm meteorologist Jennifer Wojcicki. Get weather anytime by using your Light FM app. Right now, it's 67 degrees.
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1: Coming up tomorrow, it's Grateful Friday. 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

0: Intelligence for Your Life. My name is John Tesh, your grateful host. And which careers do you think are considered the most dateable? A new survey from a dating app, The League, finds it has less to do with money and more to do with character traits. 40% of people surveyed say they want their potential partner to have a passion for what they're doing. 34% want somebody who prioritizes a work-life balance. And this is why the number one career is healthcare. Survey respondents said it shows somebody is smart and has a caregiving nature. Daters are also interested in people who work in education, calling them patient and empathetic and passionate about learning. And coming in third are people who work in emergency response. They're considered courageous, dependable, and brave. Amen to that.
1: Intelligence for Your Life.
0: And coming up, why so many people are now sitting in their cars and doing nothing.
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0: For my health and wellness files, do you ever just sit in your car for a little peace and quiet? I've caught myself doing this recently. Now, it's a growing cultural phenomenon, and it has a name. It's known as car idling or car sitting, where people linger in their cars after reaching their destination. There's nothing wrong with it. For a lot of people, it's a way to reclaim personal time. And psychologists are weighing in on this. They say the physical boundaries of a car provide a unique sense of security and control in a hectic world. And even if you're scrolling through your phone or listening to the radio, the extra minutes help bridge the gap between your different roles, like worker and wife and mother. And that transition time can be good to maintain your mental health. I suggest you try it. It works for me.
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0: And coming up, the latest way to escape our noisy and distracted world is with something known as brown noise. Pablo Rapales is a professor at NYU who studies music and the brain. He says brown noise will help you focus, be more productive, and even get better sleep. So I'll tell you how you can use brown noise next. 94.3 Light FM.

0: Okay, so the latest way to escape our noisy and distracted world is with something known as brown noise. It's typically a deep, low-frequency hum. It can also be the low rumble of thunder or a strong wind, or when you're on a plane and the humming engines help drown out every other sound around you. What you're hearing is brown noise. Pablo Rapoles is a professor at NYU who studies music and the brain. He says brown noise will help you focus, be more productive, and even get better sleep because it helps block intrusive thoughts in the brain, allowing you to relax. He says, unlike other sounds people talk about, like white noise or pink noise, brown noise primarily focuses on lower frequencies. So it's the most likely to hide or mask other sounds we may be trying to ignore, like traffic or noisy neighbors. In fact, that's why a lot of people can easily sleep on airplanes, because the brown noise from the engines helps mask the distracting sounds of other passengers. If you want to check it out for yourself, right now there are thousands of videos you can search through online which feature the keywords brown noise, or check out the app Noise Generator.
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0: right, let's talk Legos again, because we've talked about this before, and now the American Chemical Society reactions studied this. They studied Legos, and Gib knows this, of course. You know how parents, grandparents, what it feels like when you step on a Lego with bare feet. I mean, you see stars, okay?
1: Yeah.
0: So they say the reason it's so painful is because the soles of our feet are incredibly sensitive.
1: Sure.
0: They have roughly 200,000 sensory receptors. Legos are virtually indestructible, crazy hard, sharp. In fact, a single Lego brick is so strong it will support the weight of 950 pounds before it will crack. That's why it'll make you cry.
1: Yeah. It's,
0: don't they sell stuff for this?
1: So Lego actually makes, a foam slipper that you can wear around your house that will help you protect you against the pain of stepping on the Legos.
0: That's a serious Lego problem.
1: My son has a serious Lego. He has a serious not cleaning up his piles problem. And so I'll say Legos is up there. Legos and die cast metal model airplanes.
0: You get a wing in your foot?
1: It's the tail. It's the little, the tail rudder thing. That goes right in there. It's like, it's acupressure I did not pay for. It hurts so much, and he leaves them everywhere. So like, I'll fall asleep on the couch watching TV at the end of the night, and then I'll get up and go to bed, and I'll step on this thing and wake the whole house up because it's some SR-71 Blackbird. The fuselage is stuck in my toe.
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0: Well, here's something surprising that can make you twice as likely to stay alive. Fidgeting, drumming your fingers on the desk, twiddling your pen, tapping your foot, shaking your leg, all of it. According to the Mayo Clinic, don't miss this, the risk of death over a 12-year span from any cause was twice as high for people who never fidgeted as for those who fidget regularly. What? The Mayo Clinic classifies fidgeting as a non-exercise activity, but it's one that counts collectively toward combating obesity and heart disease. So yeah, keep on fidgeting, and so will I.
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0: heard us say before that eye rolling is considered a toxic behavior. It's dismissive. But science says we can't help but roll our eyes. It's a hard to control reflex that's literally our brain's way of trying to get as far away from something as it can. Now, this comes from body language expert Dr. Lillian Glass. I've interviewed her many times. Lillian says, neurologically, when we find something offensive or ridiculous or something that doesn't make sense, we eye roll as a way of disconnecting. The brain signals to your eyes to roll up because you're trying to withdraw from what's being said to you. Dr. Glass says, this is an extreme way of looking away from something that's untrustworthy or offensive. But just because there's a scientific explanation for it, she says, doesn't mean we shouldn't try to control the impulse. Now, researchers from the University of Washington weighed in on this. They found that the eye roll, even if it's accompanied by a laugh or a smile, broadcasts nothing more than a message of contempt. And contempt is relationship poison. If you're not aware that you roll your eyes, have your partner or friends call you out on it. Becoming aware of it may be the only way to stop.
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10: Here's the Light FM weatherology forecast. Lows level off around 54 tonight under mainly clear skies. Sunshine mixed with clouds at times. Tomorrow, highs level off around 73. Slight chance of rain showers. Tomorrow night, lows level off around 50. Mainly cloudy skies expected. High temperatures reach up to 64 Saturday under partly cloudy skies. 75 Sunday. I'm meteorologist Jennifer Wojcicki. Get weather anytime by using your Light FM app. Currently 68.
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